0: Hardy Davis back on Sunday morning. 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

0: Gaga and Doechii are number one this week with Runway. 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

0: 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The Steve Bishop Oldie is something weird and wonderful in my own collection. 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

0: Frankie in Hollywood, Duran Duran in Rio, or Wham in Heaven. It all adds up to 80s heaven, and you can snatch a slice of it this Saturday afternoon between 4 and 6pm as we go back to the 80s with me, Tony Francis. We'll have the Twin Spin, Tony's 12-inch and the Child's Choice, as well as 2 hours of great music from the best decade in history, right here on 88.6 Island Radio.
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7: Great to have your company today. Phil Towers here with Wednesday's Morning Report. Lots of good stuff on the menu today for you. We'll be hearing from this guy.
8: There should be argument, there should be dispute, there should be controversy, there should be furious debates about everything in life, absolutely. But it all ought to be there to be examined. You should not cancel things, you should not hide things, you should never ban things.
7: Yeah, that's the author behind the Jack Reacher series. Liz has been catching up with him on why he thinks books should never be censored, and all about the work he's doing with prisons too. Also, we heard from NASA yesterday, didn't we, about the crew for their next mission into space. But could a Paralympic become the first astronaut with physical disability to live and work there too?
9: He doesn't have the same surface area as someone who has both legs. And in space, our bodies run a little bit hot. It's almost like having a fever, but without being ill.
7: Yeah, we hear all about the challenges and how they're being overcome. Also, you can't have missed that there's a small thing called the World Cup starting tomorrow. Well, one USA fan has been going to them all for the last 2 decades. Well, now it's on his home soil.
10: The atmosphere is very celebratory, but it's also very inclusive and inviting. When you travel, there's never a moment where you feel alone.
7: Yeah, lucky for him, although for us, well, lots of late nights to come. Now, it's been a little bit unsettled weather-wise this week, hasn't it? Well, there's a bit more of that to get through before we're promised some brighter and drier conditions again. But for today, it's going to be wet, the chance of some thunder and even some hail too. It should dry off tonight before another wet and windy one tomorrow. Temperatures today, well, we're looking at highs of around 17 degrees Celsius in London and Cardiff and 15 in Glasgow, Belfast and Manchester. Okay, then let's get a roundup of today's headlines, shall we? Frankie is in the newsroom.
11: A night of violence erupted in Belfast last night after a stabbing attack in the north of the city. Multiple cars and homes were set alight. Northern Ireland First Minister Michelle O'Neill condemned some immigration protests that turned into disorder as outright thuggery. A 30-year-old man accused of the attack on Monday night is due in court later today. The US has launched airstrikes on Iran after an attack on an American Army helicopter near the Strait of Hormuz. Tehran have since fired into Bahrain, Kuwait and Jordan, all host US air bases. Private parking businesses should rename tickets they hand out to avoid confusion with council-owned fines. That's according to the RAC. Simon Williams is their spokesperson.
12: You know, there's an argument that the stickers and the envelopes stuck to your windscreen should be a different colour, so they're actually not the same as the black and yellow that people are familiar with from getting council fines. And also they should rename the actual charge, so we wouldn't have the acronym PCN, which I think is confusing to drivers.
11: A leading pet charity is urging pet owners to double-check vet advice found online. The People's Dispensary for Sick Animals warns that hacks on TikTok or other social media platforms could be putting pets' lives at risk, like giving ibuprofen to dogs. They say some viral clips make things seem much simpler than they really are.
7: Thanks, Frankie. Now let's take a look at what's on this morning's front pages, shall we? And that absolutely horrible knife attack in Belfast is the main story on most of them today. Refugee charged with medieval knife attack is the headline on the front of the Times. They say the suspect was given asylum after fleeing from Sudan and reiterate the plea for calm from officials. Where he came into the country from is also the focus of the Telegraph. Beheading a suspect entered UK via asylum loophole is their main headline. They report how he was allowed to stay because of his arrival through Ireland. The Daily Mail referred to it as a broken borders crisis and described the suspect as having taken a back door into the UK. Well, meanwhile, the people who tried to help the victim as it was being attacked are the focus of the Daily Express. The very best of humanity is how they describe them. The Eye paper focus on the reaction with the headline, Police plead for calm after knife attack as far-right push for protests across Britain. And we have indeed seen scenes of unrest overnight. That's the focus of The Guardian, who go with the headline, Violence erupts in Belfast after protests over stabbing attack. A couple of different stories on some of the other papers. The Metro go with historic day for victims terrified by train pests after a man was convicted under a new law to tackle sexual harassment. The Daily Mirror go with the story of the Somalian referee denied entry into the US ahead of the World Cup. And the Daily Star say fake England shirts are flooding the country, with many fans unable to spot the difference with genuine ones. Well, I've just had a look through what's trending online too, and Belfast is the main topic of discussion, as you might expect. Lots of talk about that route into the UK through Ireland that the alleged attacker took. There's been a lot of reaction too to that story of the Somalian referee being denied entry into the US. Lots of excitement too after Nintendo announced their upcoming releases, including a remake of the Zelda game Ocarina of Time. Yeah, that got my attention. Plenty of chat about Love Island too. I won't pretend I understand any of it, but I'm sure they're all having a very lovely time on the islands. Now then, if you're a fan of crime fiction, thriller and mystery books, chances are you've come across the Jack Reacher series. And if you've not read the books, maybe you've seen the film adaptation starring Tom Cruise or the more recent series on Amazon. Well, our reporter Liz caught up with the author to hear about his role as a prison reading laureate and why he doesn't think books should ever be banned.
13: Yeah, Lee Child, also known as James Grant, is the UK's first ever prison reading laureate, a role appointed by the Ministry of Justice and the National Literacy Trust. The aim is to lower reoffending rates by improving the literacy skills of inmates, many of whom read below a GCSE standard. He explained how important it is to be able to read.
8: Every week, hundreds of people are released from prison at the end of their sentence. And many of them get on with their lives and we never see them again. Some of them go back to prison. So how can we stop people going back to prison? Because if we do, then without increasing the actual law enforcement budget, we increase its efficiency, we increase its density and focus, that the same budget can then be spent on where it really needs to be spent, rather than on the people that could be saved. So how do we stop people coming back to prison? And it dawned on us that really reading is so hugely fundamental, because of course reading is a pleasure, reading is an education, reading is all that good stuff, but also reading is necessary for getting through life, for navigating bureaucracy, for getting a job. So we thought if we promoted literacy in prisons, then maybe 1 out of 10 of those people won't go back. And that is enough. 1 out of 10 is a success. So the target was always realistic. And the process is demanding because it needs a lot of enthusiasm from a lot of people. It is never too late with reading. And, you know, the big thing that gets in the way is that people feel a bit ashamed about it, that they can't read. They think it's a deficiency. They think it's somehow not to be admitted. And my first message to anybody like that is do not be ashamed. We are all incredibly unskilled at almost everything. I mean, me, you, everybody. There are a million things we can't do. And are you ashamed? No. Am I? No. And if reading is the thing you like, you don't want to be ashamed about it. Just learn to do it. And actually, it's not that difficult.
13: And he doesn't believe books should ever be censored.
8: There's an organisation called PEN, which is represents writers of every kind against unfairness and persecution. And these days, of course, mostly what they deal with is journalists in various countries around the world who are literally being persecuted or imprisoned. It's super important work. But they keep a monitor of library bans because it's something that we think is a really bad idea. So I get a report, 8 of your books are banned here and 10 are banned there. No reason is ever given. I try and figure it out. What is it about the book that somebody's objecting to? And it's sometimes very hard to tell. I mean, there are some blatant things. One of my books has got some innocent victims of something who happen to be illegal immigrants, but they're working hard and they're growing produce and their truck gets wrecked and so they're without an income and Reacher helps them out. And I guess people hate that for some reason. There was one book where Reacher, who is white, the love interest in the book is black, and there was a lot of pushback on that. So I don't know the specific reasons. I can guess at some of them, but I think it's a terrible thing. And certainly if Reacher was real, he would sort it out, and I'm going to try and sort it out on his behalf.
13: So does that mean he'd like to know exactly what people don't like about his work?
8: Yeah, I mean, I think there should be argument, there should be dispute, there should be controversy, there should be furious debates about everything in life, absolutely. But it all ought to be there to be examined. You should not cancel things, you should not hide things, you should never ban things. If somebody objects to something in my book, fine, totally happy with that. You know, talk to me about it, and if they change my mind, that's great. If I change their mind, that's great. But don't just ban the book.
7: Great stuff. Thank you very much, Liz, and what a great message there. Now, a British astronaut, surgeon and Paralympic athlete could be the first astronaut with physical disability to live and work in space. Yeah, John McFaul is one step closer to space after a new agreement between the UK government and US commercial space company Vast, which will allow sponsorships to fund a space flight for him. Grace McIntosh has more.
14: One giant leap closer to space for John McFaul, who could become the first physically disabled person to reach orbit. Now, John lost his leg in a motorcycle accident back when he was 19. He won bronze at the 2008 Beijing Paralympics after learning to run again while studying sport and exercise science at Swansea University. In 2022, he was selected by the European Space Agency for a study on physically disabled astronauts. Now, 4 years on, there's a chance that he could be involved in a research mission aboard the Haven 1 space station. Now, John is a fully qualified astronaut and is the first with a physical disability to qualify for flight in both long duration and short duration missions. But what challenges might he face because of his disability that an able-bodied astronaut wouldn't? Dr. Kirsty Lindsay is an associate professor in aerospace physiology at Northumbria University.
9: We don't know yet how an astronaut with a lower limb amputation will respond in space. It's something that we don't know. We are working on the edge of science fiction and science fact at this point, but we do have some things that we think may happen. One of those is a headward fluid shift, where the blood that's usually in our lower limbs moves up towards our torso and our head. Sometimes we call that the chicken legs, puffy face thing that we see with astronauts. Another thing that we need to think about, because John is a lower limb amputee, is he doesn't have the same surface area as someone who has both legs. And in space, our bodies run a little bit hot. It's almost like having a fever, but without being ill. And because John doesn't have as much surface area to lose body heat from, he may struggle to be able to control his temperature, especially on the inside of a space station where we don't have a nice breeze or big temperature swings. You can't go outside for some fresh air. Another thing which John has been working on really hard for the last few years is making sure that his prosthesis is adapted for microgravity. And the way that he's been doing this is by doing parabolic flight, which is very, very short duration of just 20 seconds or so, but doing things like walking and running on a treadmill so that he is able to undertake exercise countermeasures and normal movement around the space station without issue. Because John will still need to wear his prosthesis in space, one of the things that may happen because of this fluid shift is the volume of his residual limb may change. And the way that needs to be considered is he needs to be able to change the size of his prosthesis by himself when he's in space. So essentially he can adapt it. So if he's having a day where it's feeling a little bit loose, he can make it tighter. If it's feeling a bit tight, if he's feeling a bit puffy, he can loosen it off. So having prosthesis that respond directly to the body and, you know, are aware because they have computer controls in them, for example, how hard to hold on to today could be something that's really beneficial on Earth as well.
7: Oh, fascinating stuff. Thank you very much for that, Grace. Would you go up into space if you had the opportunity? I would be up there like a shot. Now then, still to come this morning, who have you drawn in the sweepstake? Yep, we're talking World Cup. We've been speaking to some fans from different countries. That's and the rest of the sports.
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7: Welcome back. Now it's just one more day till our summer is well and truly taken over by the World Cup. Who are you backing? Is it England or Scotland you're getting behind? Or are you perhaps backing one of the host countries? I'll be cheering on Portugal. That's because I've got them in the sweepstake. Well, Tanita has been catching up with some fans ahead of the big tournaments.
18: It's the start of what could be a very, very exciting summer, with both England and Scotland preparing extensively for World Cup glory. Now I've been chatting to Scotland fan Neil Forbes to get his thoughts on Scotland's qualifying.
19: It's just mind-blowing. I was at France in 1998, and much younger, obviously. I waited patiently for this opportunity again. It doesn't matter what age you are, just the atmosphere, the build-up, and being there is just something special. So really, really looking forward to it, and it's an opportunity not to be missed.
18: Now there's a whopping 48 teams competing, meaning we have some first-time qualifiers like Cape Verde, Curacao, Jordan and Uzbekistan. They're all hoping to make their mark on the international stage. Canada has only featured in two World Cups between this, and this is the first tournament any matches will be played on Canadian soil. Matt Serson is part of the Canadian fan group, The Voyagers.
20: So being a host, it's almost like a full circle moment for Canadian soccer, because the men's national team has not fared as well as our women's team over the last 15 to 20 years. The women have had success at the Olympics and won gold medals and bronze medals, but the men have struggled a bit until almost the last World Cup. And being the host this time around, it's almost like the culmination of this pathway from real despair and dissolution back in like the early 2010s, specifically like 2012 when we crashed out of World Cup qualifying. That was like a real low point, and since then it's been an upward trajectory for us.
18: Now, some of this year's favourites include Spain. They've got 2024 Ballon d'Or winner Rodri and Lamine Yamal, who is one of the best young players in the world among their ranks. And of course, we can't forget about England either. This year's squad is tipped to land some silverware. Thomas Tuchel's team qualified for the World Cup with a perfect record. And France are also considered strong contenders. So we're in for a very interesting tournament. Jason is a USA fan who's been going to the World Cups since 2006.
10: When I hit ground in Germany in 06 and experienced that, I thought, I'll never miss another one. The atmosphere is very celebratory, but it's also very inclusive and inviting in a way, in that when you travel, there's never a moment where you feel alone. So I've been to three of them on my own. I've run into friends and acquaintances there, but it's somewhere where you can walk into a coffee shop and immediately start talking to anybody there because it's on the mind of everyone. The matches, the news, you know, you can see people having a fun argument. Everybody's got their different shirts on. For the match days, when you get there and you see the crowds of people come in from each country that's playing that day, you start to experience very slightly just different cultures, and it's just a lot of fun.
18: Exciting, right? So if you're a football fan, get ready. Your summer begins tomorrow.
7: Yeah, and that's right. And a message there for the hosts. It is football and not soccer. Okay, let's get a check on the rest of this morning's sports, shall we? Here's Frankie again.
11: Lionesses head coach Serena Wiegmann says she's positive her side will qualify for next year's World Cup after their 3-0 victory over Ukraine. England will have to settle for the playoffs route after last Friday's defeat to Spain, who in turn beat Iceland to secure their automatic spot. Wiegmann says it's disappointing, but they will be ready for it. Thomas Tuchel says England can't be considered favourites at this year's World Cup because it's been too long since they've won it. He's been speaking ahead of tonight's friendly against Costa Rica and says that he sees his side as competitors and challengers, even if they're not the bookies' favourites. Meanwhile, Scotland are at their training base in North Carolina preparing for their opening game against Haiti in Foxborough on Saturday. Goalkeeper Craig Gordon admits he's lucky to be there.
0: I thought this opportunity had passed me by on more than one occasion. So to be part of something this big, to finally see it, it's a huge moment for any player in their career.
11: And Serena Williams has won her doubles match after a sensational return to tennis. The 44-year-old hasn't played competitively for 4 years.
7: Thank you very much, Frankie. That is Wednesday's Morning Reports. Great to have you with us once again. I'm off to get the snacks in ahead of the World Cup kicking off tomorrow. Grace is back with you tomorrow morning. Whatever you're up to today, enjoy yourself and stay safe.

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2: A night of violence erupted in Belfast last night after a stabbing attack on Monday. Phil Towers has more.
3: Cars, homes and even a bus were set alight while many people were forced to flee their houses. Anti-immigration protests took over much of the city. The suspect accused of the stabbing claimed asylum upon arrival into Belfast in 2023 and he'll appear in court today. Northern Ireland First Minister Michelle O'Neill condemned the disorder as outright thuggery, saying groups of masked men burnt families out of their homes.
2: The US and Iran have launched strikes against each other after an American Army helicopter crashed near the Strait of Hormuz. President Donald Trump blamed that on Iran and declared the US must respond. Fighter jets later struck military targets in Iran. Tehran have launched their own strikes into Bahrain, Kuwait and Jordan. There's a profound crisis in NHS staff morale. That's coming from the head of the NHS Alliance, warning action must be taken to protect workers from abuse and discrimination. Sir Kieran Devane says staff should be shielded from pressures created by the current political climate. NHS Alliance are calling for a national campaign to respect them. The RAC say companies with private car parks are deliberately making their penalties look like council-issued parking fines. It's because they both carry the same PCN acronym and physical versions attached to the vehicle windscreens are often yellow with black writing. Simon Williams is the RAC spokesperson. He says private penalties are also getting higher than ever.
4: Figures that we've seen show from the government that there have been 13 million parking charge notices issued to drivers in just 9 months so far of this financial year. And that means around 4 million are being issued a quarter. So we're heading really for around 17 million, which would be a new record.
2: An enjoyment of reading amongst young people has risen for the first time in 5 years after falling to a 20-year low last year. More than a third of 8 to 18-year-olds say they enjoy reading in their free time. The National Literary Trust say it's a small but significant increase. From Radio News Hub, I'm Frankie Hersine.
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6: As AI surges, new global research finds 83% of businesses say its adoption is already outpacing their existing governance capabilities. Here's Sebastian Weir from IBM.
7: We're expecting a 67% increase in spending in AI over the next 2 years, but with the continued gap between governance lagging behind adoption, this is only going to exacerbate the delay in getting value out of AI. We find that really understanding how AI works, what it can do and how it can change is the most effective way of unlocking its benefits. You can find even more from our latest IBV report online.

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1: Oh dear. Hello. Right, let's check out the weather. I dropped my headphones, that's what, and it all happened at once, so never mind, anyway. Right, the weather, it's 23 out there, it's going to go up to 29, let's have a look, lows of 28.58 is when the sun will disappear. Abundance of sunshine as I speak, a little bit of cloud coming in about 10-ish. Wind speed 8 mph and it's northerly, and the humidity is 68%. There you go. Right. Just sorting myself out. Right, see you in a minute.

0: Lady Gaga and Doechii are number one this week with Runway. Monday through Sunday, I got to turn a dance floor into a runway. But will they make it another week at the top of the chart? 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

0: could be grander than to be in Louisiana
1: in the morning. In the morning, it's great to stay up late. Good morning. Good morning to you.
0: Might be just as zippy if we was in Mississippi.
1: When we left the movie show, the future wasn't bright. But came the dawn, the show goes on, and I don't want to say good night.
2: Don't say good morning.
1: Good morning.
2: Rainbows are shining.
1: Good morning.
2: Good morning.
1: Bonjour.
2: Monsieur.
1: Buenos dias.
2: Muchas frias.
1: Bonjour.
2: Good morning.
3: Good morning.
2: Good morning to you.
3: And a very good morning to you. How you doing? How you diddling? It's one or the other. Was it both? Diddling and doing. Well, there you go. Yeah, I have my my headphones trapped around my chair, and as I moved my chair, the headphones weren't flying. So. But right at the wrong time. Yeah, I put the microphone up and I thought, oh God, I'm all twisted up here. Anyway, how are you today? You okay? It's Wednesday today, by the way. The date is the 10th of June. Lots of birthdays going on today. We'll go through them as well today. Also, a very good morning to Roy, to Ken, to Tony, to Gary, to Sally, and also to Chris as well. Morning. Donna, good morning. Hope the car went through the MOT. Good morning to Tony and Sophia. Good morning to you. They're all just gradually coming up on my screen now. Morning to Donna in Catalonia. Morning to John in Catalonia. Morning to Linda. Morning. Morning to Jess, Theo, Aidan and Matt. Good morning. Morning to Kat and Morris. A big day for Morris. He's got his show tonight. So good luck to you, Morris, today. Also, a very good morning to Spiro, Martin, Lisa and Takis. Good morning. And good morning to Natasha, Costa, Seb and Christian. Morning to Millie, Maya, Bums on Fire, Julian, Jack and Cameron.

Emma, very good morning to you, the birthday girl. Happy birthday to you. Happy birthday to you. Happy birthday, dear Emma. Happy birthday to you. Good morning to Joy in Sillavy and Big Ron. Good morning to you as well. Right, so coming up to 17 minutes past the hour.

21 minutes past the hour. A very good morning to you, wherever you happen to be today. Morning to Demetra as well. Good morning, Demetra. You'd be glad to know that the MOT that Donna had to do yesterday was okay. Just an advisory, she says, on her window wipers and her brake pads. No surprise, remember miles she does, she says. She's off to Hull today, offering her travels again. Safe trip, Donna.

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6: This summer in Zakynthos, things are reaching the next level. 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

0: Mickey in Hollywood, Duran Duran in Rio, or Wham in Heaven. It all adds up to 80s heaven, and you can snatch a slice of it this Saturday afternoon between 4 and 6pm as we go back to the 80s with me, Tony Francis. We'll have the Twin Spin, Tony's 12-inch and the Child's Choice, as well as 2 hours of great music from the best decade in history, right here on 88.6 Island Radio.
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definitely made me think I could do with a Vegemite sandwich or Vegemite sandwich. Even though I have never tasted it before, but it's does it taste like Marmite? It's very similar. Any Australians out there, they're going to tell me. Okay. It's Bobby G in the morning that blesses the markets and Zanti Weddings. Very good morning to you.

Will Smith, The Men in Black. Was that one of your favourite films? Was it? Hands up if that was one of your favourites. Well, there's quite a few of you. All right. No, I liked it. Even though I prefer Ghostbusters, but there you go. 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
1: Disorder erupted in Belfast last night after a stabbing attack by a Sudanese man on Monday. Phil Towers has more.
2: Northern Ireland's First Minister Michelle O'Neill says groups of masked men burnt families out of their homes, condemning the violence as absolute thuggery. A number of cars were also set alight after anti-immigration protests descended into widespread disorder. The suspect of Monday night's attack, a 30-year-old Sudanese man, is charged with attempted murder, possession of a bladed article, and making threats to kill. He'll appear before magistrates in Belfast later.
1: The US has launched airstrikes on Iran after an apparent attack on an American Army helicopter near the Strait of Hormuz. Donald Trump said the US would respond, but Tehran have since fired into Bahrain, Kuwait and Jordan, all host US air bases. Two small boat drivers who carried migrants across a channel will be sentenced under a new offence. An Afghan and Sudanese national were convicted of endangering others during a journey by sea, an offence that came into force in January. On one of the journeys, four people drowned near France. The Education Secretary says mental health support in schools will make a huge difference in tackling England's NEET crisis. More than a million young people are not in employment, education or training. Bridget Phillipson's announced that around 800,000 more kids will have access to support teams, saying it's a critical step. The World Cup gets underway tomorrow with host city Mexico kicking off things as they face South Africa. But who will you be backing across the tournament? Will it be England or Scotland or someone else? Matt Serson is part of the Canadian fan group, The Voyagers.
3: I'm feeling very optimistic. This is an amazing opportunity for Canadian soccer. And the way the team has been playing, I feel cautiously optimistic that we are going to have some relative success for our team.
1: And former Channel 4 news anchor Jon Snow says he's truly bowled over by the outpouring of support since revealing his Alzheimer's diagnosis. That's the latest from Radio News Hub. I'm Frankie Hersein.
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5: 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Gisli Brynjolfsson from Iceland Air explains.
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7: Right, let's look at the weather. It's 25 at the moment. It's going to go up to 29 eventually today. We've got lows at 20. Sun will disappear at 2 minutes to 9, 8:58. Sunshine and cloud as I speak. The abundancy has gone for a little while, but there's lots of sunshine out there. Just a little bit of cloud. Right, wind speed, let's have a look. How many trees moving? Just one at the moment. Just one. It's 5 mile an hour winds and it's northerly, so not too windy at all. And the humidity is 73%. There you go. Ashy news and your weather, all put together, coming up to nearly 5 minutes past 10.
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0: It's Bobby G in the morning with Plessis the Market and Zanti Weddings. Wednesday, yes, it is Wednesday. It comes between Tuesday and Thursday, believe it or not. And you're on holiday, so it doesn't really matter what day it is anyway, does it, if you're on holiday? Every day is a holiday. But Wednesdays is very important because Matt pops in and says hello. Good morning, Matt.
1: Good morning, Bobby.
0: So, how are we?
2: Good, relatively good.
0: Oh, yeah.
2: Looking forward to the World Cup starting tomorrow, isn't it? Yeah.
0: Late, though, isn't it?
2: Oh, yeah. I mean, I won't be watching all the games. I might stay up for a few of them. But, yeah, it's exciting, isn't it, this time of year, you know?
0: No, they start. What time they start? About 11 or something, don't they?
2: It depends, yeah. I think some of them are like 2 and 3 in the morning and stuff, aren't they? I don't know if people are going to stay open for them, like the bars and stuff, but you'd think so. Though, yeah. I think there'll be enough people wanting to watch at least the England and Scotland games anyway.
0: Okay, and who's your money on?
2: England.
0: It's nice to hear. Nice to hear. Right, what we're going to talk about today, hospitalisations. What happens if a tourist becomes ill or unwell? I mean, what do they do? Where do they go? Hotel reception? Medical centre or what?
2: Well, exactly that, Bobby, yeah. I mean, if someone becomes unwell whilst on holiday in Zante, they're usually first seen at a local medical centre or by a doctor that exists in the resort, and they're normally pointed to those kind of places by someone that they know, so someone in a restaurant, if they feel unwell in a restaurant or something, or their hotel reception, or maybe their representative from the tour operator would sort of say, oh, go and see your doctor. So they go and see a doctor in resort normally, 9 times out of 10. And once they assess them there and see what treatments are needed, they may then refer them to the Zakynthos General Hospital. And now, that's what we're talking about today.
0: Now, the doctors in, obviously in the resort, as you say, I mean, they're all done by medical insurance.
2: Yeah, they're private doctors, so you do have to pay to see those guys, yeah. But, I mean, if one of your listeners, if someone falls ill that they know, they can take them straight to the accident and emergency at the hospital or call an ambulance to pick them up if it's very serious. And that's all covered free. That's all covered under your global health insurance card.
0: Okay. And what's the number here for an ambulance?
2: 112, the emergency number for everything. Call 112. And even from a UK phone, you don't need to put 0044 in. They speak English on that telephone line. It's an emergency line that speaks English. They can use GPS to find out where you are. In fact, last week we were in Kefalonia, the next island up, because I'm responsible for Kefalonia as well. And we were talking to the fire chief there.
0: Yeah.
2: And he said that morning a Polish lady had got lost whilst hiking out in the woods, got lost and injured herself, and she called 112, and they were able to send him the direct coordinates on Google Maps exactly where that telephone call had come from. So he got that on his, gave it to his guys, and they went out and found her, got an ambulance, and picked her up and took her to Argostoli Hospital. So it really does work quite well. And as I said, they're English speaking on that line always, and they'll stay on the line with you to speak to ambulance crew and all sorts of things. So it's the best number to have in your phone for an emergency, 112.
0: Okay. Well, put it in there now. Put it in there now. Right. So if you're unlucky enough to get to hospital, I mean, what happens next?
2: Okay, so at the hospital, the patient normally be assessed in the accident and emergency section, which is round the back. If you drive into the hospital car park, you drive around to the back, and there's signs to it that says accident and emergency. And doctors there decide whether you need to be admitted onto a ward, treated and discharged, or referred for further blood tests and scans. So what they do is, when you go in, they'll take blood tests, they'll take scans, depending on what you've gone in for, kind of thing. If they can patch you up and send you on your way, they'll do that, the same as they would do in the UK. If you're going to need further treatment but don't need hospitalisation, they'll give you a prescription for that, so you can go and get the pharmaceuticals that you want, the medicine that you need. But alternatively, if it's something serious where they're going to need to overnight you because it's a serious condition, what they'll do at that point is then send you up to one of the wards.
0: Your medical card, the one, I mean, does that give you any discount on your prescriptions?
2: As far as I'm aware, you won't pay for the prescription itself, but you will have to pay for the drugs. But yeah, you get the same discount, I believe, that a Greek national would get. So you still pay for the medicines, but it's at a discounted rate.
0: Right.
2: Using your global health insurance card, yeah.
0: Okay. Once you're admitted on the ward, what happens then? I mean, oh my God, I mean, in a strange country, a language barrier, I mean, I can imagine the things going through people's head.
2: Yeah, exactly that, Bobby. I mean, there's a cultural difference, there's the language difference, and it's a very stressful time being in hospital anywhere, let alone being in hospital in
0: it
2: a
0: is.
2: Country where you can't understand people. So once admitted, the patient or a family member, let's say a friend, would be expected to complete the paperwork for the admissions office, and that's where they should have their passport if available, and their UK global health insurance card that we spoke about, or UK European health insurance card if they've still got one of the old ones. If you don't have that, there's QR codes up. We've put QR codes up around the hospital where people can take a photograph with their phone and get a PRC, which is a provisional replacement certificate, and that's emailed directly to the hospital admissions office so that they can process the payments and you don't have to pay anything. At this point, we also strongly advise that patients or their relatives contact their travel insurance company or medical assistance provider if they've got one as soon as possible, just to inform them and get a case opened on it with them. And then they may need to contact their tour operator to say that they're not at the hotel and or they may be missing their flight or whatever happens like that. And another note is that the Global Health Insurance Card doesn't replace travel insurance and does not cover everything, say like private health costs. It doesn't cover new flights home. It doesn't cover accommodation for loved ones while you have to remain in hospital and stuff. So that's why we recommend that they contact their tour operator and their travel insurance as quickly as possible.
0: Okay, gonna play some music, back very shortly. All right, don't go away.

0: It's Bobby G. Hello. Blessings the market and Santi Williams. Now we're talking about hospitalizations. We got up to the ward. We've done that bit. Now what can patients and relatives expect from the hospital staff? What can they?
1: Yeah, well, again, it's a bit different to what people may expect from UK hospitals. So to go through that, so people will have a better understanding, we said doctors usually carry out ward rounds daily, and they're often accompanied by the nursing staff. And during their ward rounds, relatives and friends are normally kicked out off the ward or out of the room. And it's common as well for the doctor not to say too much to the patient during that time. So what they'll do is they'll walk around and assess, look at the charts and ask for another exam of something and check what medication they've been taking and stuff like that. But it's not normal for them to give an update at that point to the patient. And then what they'll do is after all the rounds are finished, around 12, 1, 2 o'clock in the afternoon, they'll go back to their doctor's offices at the end of each of the wards, and there you'll see a queue form outside where all the relatives and friends are waiting to get updates on their loved ones that are being treated. So at that point, British people should go and wait in that queue, wait till they get in and go and see the doctor and ask there for the update for the treatment that's being received by the patient. Another thing to note would be nursing care in the Greek state hospitals may be different from what UK visitors expect or are used to. The nurses pretty much follow the doctor's instructions, and they may appear brisk, you know, because wards can be very busy. So they'll come in, they'll change your drip, you know, like they'll administer penicillin or whatever it is that they have to do, and then they'll just walk out again, kind of thing. It's common for relatives or friends at that point to help with the patient's day-to-day needs, such as bringing them water, assisting them with their meals to eat, you know, helping them move around the ward. In some cases, a private nurse can be arranged, though the ward's supervisor, for an additional cash payment. So through the ward supervisor's office downstairs, you can sort of like pay for an additional private nurse if that's what's required, and that sometimes is covered by travel insurance as well. So and then they have to keep the receipt and then put it in as an insurance claim afterwards, kind of thing. So that's something that can happen if you don't have family and friends to assist you.
0: Is that something new then?
1: No, it's always existed. It's just there's not very many of these private nurses, and they're not a necessity for everybody. Right. Most people have family and friends just to serve. Like,
0: I suppose it's people that come here on holiday on their own and stuff.
1: Exactly that, yeah. And at that point, we may speak to the travel insurance for them and sort of like request that they authorise the payment of one of these private nurses to come in for a few hours a day or 6 hours a day or whatever, and make sure that the needs of the patient is tended to.
0: Okay. All right, back in a sec. Don't go away.
2: Οι καλύτεροι φίλοι της τσέπης σας, τα πλέσας The Market, σας εύχονται καλό καλοκαίρι με νέο φυλάδιο προσφορών. 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
4: 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The songs you know.

0: Looking for, this is what we're looking for today. We're looking for a English county, as in Berkshire, as in Buckinghamshire, etc., etc., okay? And that's what we're looking for. Right, let's hit the jingle and we'll get on with it. Bobby G, Bobby G.
1: 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Solve the Daily Anagram with Bobby G.
0: Right, an English county. These are the letters you're looking for. P-R-I-M-E-H-A-S-H. That's it. That's it. P-R-I-M-E-H-A-S-H. A-S-H. P-R-I-M-E-H-A-S-H. If you think you know what it is, let me know. Oh, Matt sussed it out already. He's done it. Okay, Matt's got it already. Right, talking about Matt. Where are we, Matt? Where were we? We were talking about what can patients and relatives expect from hospital staff, etc. Language barrier.
2: Yes.
0: Is that obviously one of the problems?
2: Yes, yes, it exists. The language barrier and cultural differences can add, as we said earlier, can add to what is already a really stressful situation. Many doctors have some command of English, but most of the nursing staff less so. In a lot of cases, family or hotel staff or other visitors sometimes help informally with communication, but patients can also, if they want to, appoint an official translator to translate documents for them if they need that. But realistically, there's normally someone around that will help out with translation. And although we don't offer a translation service as the consulate, what we will be able to do is call the doctor up and sort of like get the broad idea of what is happening and what's going on, what medication you're on and what you've been diagnosed with. But we're not a translation service, but over the phone we can speak to the doctor and he may say, yeah, he's been treated for this, that's part of it, the illness has got better, should be leaving on Wednesday, for example. And we'll be able to relay that to you if you're having real difficulty in understanding.
0: Food, what's the food like? I mean, what's hospital food like? I mean, hospital food is well known for being hospital food.
2: Yeah, exactly. It's institutional food, I think, isn't it? You know, school dinners, hospital foods, prisons, not known for necessarily the Michelin stars or anything. But here it's especially bland. That sounds really bad, but I want to qualify that. It's very simple, and it's based on the patient's medical needs because they have no history of, what you may be allergic to or what any kind of medical file on you. It starts off at least especially bland, rice and boiled chicken kind of thing, really, really plain. And then as they realise and they can exclude certain things from potentially, the thing that is impacting you, what they'll do is it will get richer and nicer, the food in general. So you might then get roast chicken with roast potatoes or a burger or a bolognese kind of style dinner. So it does improve over time when they know that that it's not one of the things that's impacting on you.
0: Takeouts?
2: Other than that, yeah. As long as you get permission from the doctors, you can get takeaway food brought into you. And I've seen people have curries on the ward, stink the whole ward out with a vindaloo or something. But people have had full English breakfast delivered up to them up at the hospital and stuff. So, yeah, but in general, it would be a souvlaki pita or a gyros and pita kind of thing, which is the Greek version of fast deliverable food, isn't it?
0: Okay. Right. Talking about food, Alison's just been in and dropped me off some lovely cakes. So, Alison, thank you very much. And also, very good to see you, Peter, as well. Thank you very much. And Peter says, just to say that he was in hospital, unfortunately, a little while ago. And he says, the hospital here, terrific. He says,
2: that's good. I mean, and that would be consistent with the reports that we do get back. As far as the medical treatment received, people find it's really, really positive experience. As I said, in some cases the level of nursing care, the food, those can be the things that that people don't necessarily take away a positive experience from.
0: I suppose once you suss those bits out, it's you know,
2: yeah, I mean, if you've got friends and family there helping you out, a lot of those problems are gone as well. It's when we have like lone travellers that, you know, don't have that support network there to assist them, that sometimes it can be more stressful than it needs to be. But as Peter said to you, the level of medical care, we get consistent reports back that it's and only positive, realistically.
0: Good. Okay, right. Yes, thanks, Alison. Right, some music. Here we go.

0: It's Bobby G in the morning with Plessis and Markets and Zanti Weddings. We've got Matt in the studio from the British Consulate talking about hospitalisations. Right. Well, we got to the food. Yeah. Well, turn over the page. What else have we got? What can the consulate help you with if you're in hospital? I mean, you touched on some of the bits earlier, but I mean, there's more.
1: Yeah, exactly. I mean, as soon as we're informed that a British national has been admitted to hospital, we'll aim to make contact as soon as possible and offer support depending on individual circumstances and the vulnerability of that individual. So, say, for example, I was in hospital, the consulate wouldn't need to necessarily do very much for someone like me because I've got friends and family here and I speak Greek and all of that stuff. But an individual that's come on holiday alone from the UK and is under 18 or, you know, elderly, they may need more assistance. So it does depend on that how much we will do. And it includes stuff like providing advice over the phone, visiting in person where it's appropriate, contacting their family and friends back in the UK as long as we have their permission, speaking to the treating doctors if necessary, you know, helping the patient contact their travel insurance or tour operator, and continue to offer support if they're transferred to a state hospital on the mainland. I mean, we can't pay medical bills, arrange better or different treatment than local patients receive, than Greek people receive. We can't provide official interpreting services, as I said earlier, and we can't pay for medical evacuation or repatriation as such. You know, like if you want to get an air ambulance to take you back to the UK, we can't do that. But we can advise if people have questions surrounding those kind of things, but we don't have the funding to be able to pay for stuff like that.
0: Majority of what you just spoke about, though, is insurance thing, isn't it?
1: Yeah, a lot of the paid stuff that I spoke about that we can't do. Your travel insurance should cover most of that for you. So that's why it's good to have travel insurance when you're coming. Even if you've been here 100 times and know people on the island, if you're coming for a two-week holiday, travel insurance is so cheap nowadays as well. You know, you can just get an annual cover and just have it there in the background. Should you need it, you can use it.
0: Equipment in the hospital, it's been added day by day. I mean, lots of as we go. But I mean, is it the case now that there's still certain tests and stuff that has to be sourced outside the hospital?
1: Yeah, exactly. Sometimes further tests or scans aren't available in the public hospitals and they'll need to be carried out elsewhere, and the hospital then arranges normally for transport to, you know, a private clinic for the diagnostics or whatever to happen, and then back to the hospital, and then they'll receive the scan and be like, okay, now yeah, we can see from this that XYZ is happening. In some cases, as well as you'll be aware, people that live on the island are aware, if there's a very serious case, people may be taken to receive treatment elsewhere as well. So some treatment, you know, if it's, I don't know, neurosurgery or something like that, that would have to be done normally on the mainland. So you'd go to the University Hospital in Patras, where, you know, there are experienced neurosurgeons that would be able to sort of like do brain surgery and stuff like that. What we do say, if you're sent out for diagnostic tests and stuff and they call a cab for you, you'll have to pay for it, but keep all those receipts because you'll be able to put them into the travel insurance claim at the end. However, if you're sent off for treatment elsewhere to another public hospital in Greece, as I said, for specialised treatment, that will all be covered by your GHICs, both the transport there and then the ongoing treatment in a Greek state hospital.
0: Okay. All right. Back in a sec. Don't go away.

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1: A night of violence erupted in Belfast last night after a stabbing attack on Monday. Bill Towers has more.
2: Cars, homes and even a bus were set alight while many people were forced to flee their houses. Anti-immigration protests took over much of the city. The suspect accused of the stabbing claimed asylum upon arrival into Belfast in 2023 and he'll appear in court today. Northern Ireland First Minister Michelle O'Neill condemned the disorder as outright thuggery, saying groups of masked men burnt families out of their homes.
1: Around 800,000 more children will have access to mental health support teams in schools across England compared to last year. Education Secretary Bridget Phillipson says it will make a huge difference to tackling the NEET crisis, with more than a million young people not in education, employment or training. Support teams are now in nearly 12,000 schools and colleges. Pet owners are being advised to not blindly follow vet advice found on TikTok or other social media platforms. And People's Dispensary for Sick Animals say hacks like giving ibuprofen to dogs could be putting their pets at risk of greater harm. One vet influencer says the golden rule should always be to check with a vet. Private parking businesses are being urged to rename the tickets they hand out to avoid confusion with council-issued fines. They both carry the same PCN acronym, and physical versions attached to the vehicle windscreen are often yellow with black writing. But the RAC warns there are major differences. Simon Williams is their spokesperson.
3: Every time someone breaks the rules at a private car park, the company behind it wants to get the money back and more, it seems. And this is why we think this deliberate confusion exists.
1: And Lionesses head coach Serena Wiegmann says she's positive her side will qualify for next year's World Cup after their 3-0 victory over Ukraine last night. England missed out on automatic qualification after last Friday's defeat to Spain. Instead, they'll go through the playoffs to qualify. Wiegmann says it is disappointing, but they will be ready for it. From Radio News Hub, I'm Frankie Hersine.
4: 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New research from Calm's Remedies reveals that nearly 3 in 10 adults have taken time off work, school or caregiving due to mild or day-to-day anxiety. Here's pharmacist Thorin Govin.
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6: Weather rather hot out there, I think it is. It's what we're talking about 26 at the moment. It will go up to 29 eventually today. Lows at 20, sun will disappear at 8:58. Abundant sunshine. We had it today, I think. Let's have a quick look for later on today. No, sunshine and cloud, a little bit of cloud. What else can I tell you? Wind speed, 7 mph, and it's northerly. It's only about, I think, one tree moving at the moment, so that's about right. And humidity, 69%. There you go. Outlook tomorrow, so a quick look at that. 28 tomorrow with abundant sunshine, 27 with abundant sunshine, and 27 on Saturday with abundant sunshine. There you go, that's your news and weather all put together, coming up to 4 minutes past 11.
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0: 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And just to keep things interesting, there's the odd theme show thrown in too. 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

Billy Swan and I can help. Matt can help as well. The British consulate can help. We'll go through the last little bit, the discharge bit.

0: on its way. Just before that, got a couple of messages from Daniel says, me and Mum are driving from Zante Town after breakfast at Circus. Was it nice? And now back to the Daisy in Kalamaki. So very good morning to you. And let's have a look. Ken in Kipselli's got the anagram right. Well done, Ken. Thank you very much. Joy in Sulavi's got the anagram right. Thank you very much. Joanne, I think we're going to have to go through that one again. Joanne in France. We'll go through the anagram again but shortly. You didn't get that one right. You got the last bit of it right, but not the front bit. So we'll go through that bit again. Right, have I got one more message, I think, just popping up? Hang on a second. Morning, Bobby. Just off back to the UK or back to England. Thanks for the radio company. Thanks from the from Bradley and the Brookies. There you go. Thank you very much indeed. Don't forget, you can still listen at home. Just nip on to islandfm.gr and you can listen there and also on Alexa as well. Right, what happens when it's time to be discharged from hospital? I mean, I suppose it's going to be hip hip hooray and get the bunting out, I think.
1: Exactly, yeah, this is the best the best news you can receive in hospital. You're well enough to go home. So what happens is that on discharge, the patient's given the paperwork that have to be taken down to the admissions office. And if they provided a valid GHIC or PRC, provisional replacement certificate that we spoke about, they're eligible for all the costs of the state treatment that they've received, the stay, the food, everything like that. So that's all covered. If they haven't got a valid global health insurance card or provisional replacement certificate, mm-hmm. they will be expected to pay in cash because the hospitals don't deal with individual travel insurance companies. So you would be expected to pay in cash and then receive that back. But there's no need to do that. Anybody British listening to this should be eligible for National Health Service treatment in Greece. What we recommend, though, is that people, patients, before leaving hospital, that they ask for copies of any available medical reports, test results, scan reports, prescriptions, and discharge paperwork, because that all may be needed by doctors at home or potentially for their insurance claim as well. They may require further information. So ask the doctor to give you a quick report, even if it's in Greek, on what you were treated with and how it went, and then ask him for any copies that he can give you of, say, blood tests or x-rays or scans that you had whilst you were in hospital. All of that stuff is good to give back to your GP when you're back in the UK, so they know exactly what it was treated for and what medication you were then put on going forward. At that point as well, normally if someone's returning to the UK, they'll need confirmation that they are fit to fly so that they can get on a plane because they've just come out of hospital. And that isn't normally issued by the hospital here in Zakynthos or in Kefalonia, our next neighbour hospital. So they'll need to arrange at that point separately to speak with a private doctor. Normally, they'll again be able to claim that back from their travel insurance. But if you would speak to your tour operator or, as we said before, your receptionist or whatever, they should be able to point you in the right direction of a doctor that will be able to issue you with a fitness to fly. And then you'll be able to get on your plane and get your flight back to the UK.
0: Okay. Right. Do you want me to play a song? Was that call urgent? No? No, okay. Right, so that's it really, is it?
1: That covers all hospitalisations pretty much, from going in to getting out.
0: Right, okay. Anything else you want to tell us while you're here? I mean, any news on the airport, any news on biometrics or anything?
1: Still, the biometrics are waived by the Greek state, so it's just the scanning of the passports through the machine code reader.
0: Right.
1: On arrival, there are still delays, and it is taking longer than it has taken in previous years. But there are improvements constantly going on. They're both municipality, the airport management and the police, they're all working together to reduce those queues as much as possible and have enough staff on, normally police staff, enough staff on to cover the those busy times when a number of flights arrive together, and it creates that bottleneck for periods.
0: I know. I mean, it also means like delayed flights. I mean, flights that are delayed that sort of arrive that unexpected as well. I mean that doesn't help, does it?
1: Well, it depends. If it delays them out of a period that was congested, it's a good thing. If it delays them into a period that's already congested, that's a bad thing. So yeah, I mean, these are unforeseen things that can't necessarily be eliminated fully, but in general it would seem that the airport staff are working really hard to sort of like get this as streamlined as possible and as good as possible to get people through, have less people having to wait outside the airport, but for the people that are being asked to wait a little bit longer, we're being told that they're being given water, they're allowed access to go through and go to toilet if they need to, prior to them having to get their passport scanned. So bear with the management there at Fraport, at the airport, and the police. I mean, they're doing their best to sort of really reduce any issues that people are feeling upon arrival.
0: Thanks, Matt. Thanks for that. But also, I mean, you've seen on Facebook some people get through in 20 minutes as well. So, you know.
1: Exactly. I mean, it really does depend on the congestion and then the amount of staff. If someone's off sick, you know, there can be a multiple number of factors that can add to it. I know a week or so ago, I think the system went down of no fault of anybody at the airport or anybody. It was just the system in Greece for scanning the passports went down for an hour or so. It happened to be on a period
0: busy day.
1: There were a number of planes coming in. Mm-hmm. So it does happen, but it seems like everybody's working as hard as they can to reduce the issue and get a solution to it.
0: Okay. All right. Thanks, Matt. All right. 26950. 22906 is the number that you need to contact the consulate or the embassy. Now, when you ring that number, you'll get a, I think it's a telephone tree. Press 1 for this, press 2 for that. And sometimes you even get a message to say the embassy is now closed. But it's not, I mean, it is, but there's somebody there right the way through, 24 hours a day.
1: That's it, exactly. It's a 24-hour day, 7-day-a-week telephone number. So if you call that number, that's 030-26950-22906. You will get to speak to someone as long as you press the correct button. So you'd want to press the button for English. It's a consular emergency, and then you want to speak to someone. You'll get through to someone straight away, and what they'll be able to do, if it's within working hours, they'll probably put you straight through to us here. If it's not within working hours, what they'll do is they'll take all the details, assist you with whatever they can, do their consular train to help you out, and then come the next morning when we're back in the office, we'll be able to then follow up with it, check with you, is everything okay, how's it going, do you need any further assistance? So that's the telephone way of contacting us, yeah.
0: Okay, gov.uk is also another way of contacting. The emails unfortunately are no longer, but there is a contact us form, which is very similar to an email.
1: Yeah, exactly. We don't give out the direct emails. However, yeah, as you just said, the contact us form is available on the gov.uk website. So if you go to gov.uk, click on the search bar and type in there British Embassy Athens, that'll bring up all the consulates in Greece. You can click on Zakynthos there, and there's a contact us form that will tell you, you just put in all your details, and then we can email you back as soon as we see that.
0: Also, gov.uk, living in Greece guide, also travel information, etc. I mean, it's all on there, plus all the stuff that we speak about on the Wednesday.
1: Exactly.
0: Now, you can pop in and see Matt, office hours here.
1: Yep, we're in the office from 8 till 3, and we are open to the public 9 till 1. The best way, if you are planning on coming in and seeing us, is to book an appointment again on the gov.uk website that we spoke about earlier. So go to gov.uk and there's a a booking system on there to book an appointment to come into the office if it's for something like that. But if it's something that's an emergency and or urgent and you're in town and you're passing by the office, you can come in and ring the doorbell and we'll sort of have a chat to you and see if we can help you out there and then.
0: For those of you, just in case, it is on the second floor. Is it second floor, isn't it?
1: Yep.
0: And there is a lift there as well, so do not worry.
1: Yeah, and that's number 28 Foscolu Street. So that it's in the centre of Zakynthos Town. If you're on the seafront, you would go up the side of the Strada Marina Hotel, go two blocks back, and we're there.
0: Failing that, get the address off gov.uk and put it into Google Maps. Just a couple of things. There's a Facebook site called Brits and Greece, which is a page, not a group.
1: Yeah, exactly.
0: And what else? I think we have a go at it.
1: I think that pretty much covers everything, Bobby. All the ways you can communicate with us here at the concert.
0: There you go. Okay, 269-50-22906. And don't forget also the emergency number for an ambulance. Is
1: that's nothing to do with us, but yeah, the European emergency number is 112. If there is something urgent that you need, or an ambulance, or a fire has broken out, or whatever it is, you need the police, you can call 112 and speak to someone in English immediately on that call centre.
0: Even the Coast Guard, I mean, as
1: Everything goes through them.
0: All right, lovely. Matt, as always, thank you.
1: Thank you, Bobby.
0: Cheers.
1: All right, bye-bye.

That's the Supremes. What a record. Heard that for ages. What a tune. Automatically sunshine. Right, it's Bobby G in the morning. Back shortly.

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1: Kick back with the smoothest hit.

That's Kim Wilde, Bobby G in the morning with Zanti Weddings and Pleasures of Markets. A very good morning to you. Wherever you happen to be today. The anagram today, I'll just look at a quick look again. Joanne has sussed it out. She's got it. Well done, Joanne. The answer was Hampshire, so well done to everybody that got that today. Thank you. Another one on Friday. Can't believe tomorrow's Thursday already. Wow. Where's time gone, eh? Where's time gone? Let's crank up the Motown machine. Smokey Robinson, Miracles.

Big Butch Barry White, just the way that you are. 11:53, Craig Johnson with you at just after 12, taking you through till 2, and the lovely Barbara from 2 until 4 this afternoon. This is Island Radio.

Beautiful Sunday. There you go. Daniel Boone. Right, that's it for me. I'll leave you with this one. Nelly Furtado. Big thank you to everybody at Plessers and Market and Zanti Weddings. I'll see you tomorrow. Have a lovely afternoon. Craig is up next.

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1: Weather. Well, it's not meant to be the weather right now. I'll do the news in a minute, shall I? What's gone on there? Hello, it's Craig Johnson here. Completely messing up the radio station before I've even started. Right, okay, what is the weather doing? Well, the weather before the news, because I like to mix it up, it's currently, what's that, 27 degrees, but real feel 35, and ooh, it feels it. A high of 29 today and a low of 20, and the sun's going to set tonight at 8:58, and it is a waning crescent moon. We've got rid of the gibbous this week, that's good. More of the same for the remainder of the week. Let's do the news. Right, on to the news. Mixing it up. Love to do that, don't we?
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2: Disorder erupted in Belfast last night after a stabbing attack by a Sudanese man on Monday. Phil Towers has more.
3: Northern Ireland's First Minister Michelle O'Neill says groups of masked men burnt families out of their homes, condemning the violence as absolute thuggery. A number of cars were also set alight after anti-immigration protests descended into widespread disorder. The suspect of Monday night's attack, a 30-year-old Sudanese man, is charged with attempted murder, possession of a bladed article, and making threats to kill. He'll appear before magistrates in Belfast later.
2: The Education Secretary says mental health support in schools will make a huge difference in tackling England's NEET crisis. More than a million young people are not in employment, education or training. Bridget Phillipson's announced that around 800,000 more kids will have access to support teams, saying it's a critical step. The Culture Secretary is demanding an urgent explanation after reports ex-West Ham co-owner David Sullivan was banned from contact with the club's women's and youth teams. It follows accusations of sexually exploitative and predatory behaviour against the 77-year-old. Sullivan says the allegations are false and he categorically denies them. The new boss of the Under Fire South West Water, owner Pennon, says the group must rebuild trust after a parasitic outbreak in its supply in Devon. They've been hit with a near £2 million fine, having been prosecuted earlier this month for supplying water unfit for human consumption. Keith Haslett says they will learn their lesson. Private parking businesses should rename the tickets they hand out to avoid confusion with council-issued fines. That's according to the RAC. Simon Williams is their spokesperson.
4: There's an argument that the stickers, the envelopes stuck to your windscreen should be a different colour, so they're actually not the same as the black and yellow that people are familiar with from getting council fines. And also they should rename the actual charge, so we wouldn't have the acronym PCN.
2: An enjoyment of reading amongst young people has risen for the first time in 5 years after falling to a 20-year low last year. From Radio News Hub, I'm Frankie Hersine.
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3: Well, good afternoon. Yes, well, after that complete mess up at the start of my show, I am now back in control of the system. He thinks. Let's see what happens. Okay, right, so welcome to my Wednesday show. And of course, on a Wednesday, I have a packed show for you today. So we've got a brand new Iron Mash, and this one is a Taylor Swift thing. It's what Taylor Swift sounds like to people who don't like Taylor Swift. I've done one of those before, if you remember, with Red Hot Chili Peppers, if you recall. And then we've got an old track. Well done, Phoebe. What would Phoebe play? Which, of course, were my beautiful daughter. She chooses a track for me to play on the radio show because she thinks it's great, and I think it's great too. It's a bit bizarre, but I quite like it. And then, of course, we've got the Soap Spoiler later on in the second hour, sponsored by Paul at the pub in Lagana. You know, Paul. Say hi to Paul. Hi, Paul. Yeah, sponsored by him personally. Yeah, he loves the Soap Spoiler. It's the highlight of his week. And then, of course, we've got Disco Inferno. Yeah, and I've got a real mixture of show today. And, of course, there's an important thing that is starting tomorrow. Is it tomorrow evening? Tomorrow early hours? I don't know. I don't follow football. I don't know why I'm even mentioning it. And of course, it is the World Cup. That's exciting, isn't it? The World Cup. That's come around quickly, isn't it? Well, it hasn't actually. Every 4 years, allegedly.

Right, well, it's time for a brand new AI and MASH. And when I say brand new, I mean literally released 2 days ago by the genius that is... There, I ruined it. I didn't ruin it. That's his name, by the way. And this is what Taylor Swift sounds like to people who don't like Taylor Swift. An absolute genius. Sit back and enjoy. I hope this works.

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4: Anyone fancy going to Wichita? The White Stripes are. This is Seven Nation Army. Probably a little bit of a football-y reference-y song, because I seem to recall they sing it in the crowd.

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Bonkers. 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

0: Are you freed from desire? Have you been freed from desire? Then phone 0800 327 4242 and a lawyer is on hand to talk to you about not being freed from desire.
1: He's got his strong beliefs. My love has got no power. He's got his strong beliefs. My love has got no fame.
0: What would Phoebe play coming up in a minute?

Well, it's time for What Would Phoebe Play, which is where I pay a track. Pay, play a track. My beautiful daughter Phoebe, who chooses them, puts them on the list, and then I play them. Hello, darling. Hopefully you're listening. This is a very strange song called MacArthur Park, about leaving cake out in the rain, but it's sung by Donna Summer. You know the song, but it's a disco version.

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Well, it was the 60s, I think. Anyway, this next track goes out to our great listeners, Joe and Barry in France, who are definitely not smoking something. This is Cool for Cats by Squeeze.

0: know it's still a week to go, but is it too soon to believe that this could happen 60 years after we last won the World Cup? This is Three Lions. Not the original version, unfortunately.
1: Gareth Southgate, the whole of England is with you.

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1: Disorder erupted in Belfast last night after a stabbing attack on Monday. Northern Ireland First Minister Michelle O'Neill says groups of masked men burnt families out of their homes, and Sam Shima says he thought his family could have been one of them.
2: I have good relationship with my neighbours, but tonight, last night, was a horrific one. Whenever my kids were asking me, "Daddy, what is that noise? Where is that smoke coming from?" We rushed to close the windows because of the smoke from the bus.
1: The Prime Minister's called the disorder shocking and unacceptable, and police say the perpetrators will be brought to justice. Meanwhile, the man accused of attempted murder has been named as Hadi Aladid. The victim, David Ogilvy, lost an eye in the attack. It's reported former West Ham co-owner David Sullivan was banned from making contact with the club's women's and youth teams. Culture Secretary Lisa Nandy's called for an urgent explanation from the FA, and it follows allegations of predatory and sexually exploitative behaviour against Sullivan. The 77-year-old says he categorically denies the accusations. Around 800,000 more children will have access to mental health support teams in schools across England compared to last year. Education Secretary Bridget Phillipson says it will make a huge difference to tackling the NEET crisis, with more than a million young people not in education, employment or training. Support teams are now in nearly 12,000 schools and colleges. The RAC says companies with private car parks are deliberately making their penalties look like council-issued parking fines. They're calling on the companies to change them. Simon Williams is the RAC spokesperson. He says private penalties are also getting higher than ever.
3: There have been 13 million parking charge notices issued to drivers in just 9 months so far of this financial year. And that means around 4 million are being issued a quarter. So we're heading really for around 17 million, which would be a new record.
1: And former Channel 4 News anchor Jon Snow says he's truly bowled over by the outpouring of support since revealing his Alzheimer's diagnosis. From Radio News Hub, I'm Frankie Hersine.
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5: As AI surges, new global research finds 83% of businesses say its adoption is already outpacing their existing governance capabilities. Here's Sebastian Weir from IBM.
6: We're expecting a 67% increase in spending in AI over the next 2 years, but with the continued gap between governance lagging behind adoption, this is only going to exacerbate the delay in getting value out of AI. We find that really understanding how AI works, what it can do and how it can change is the most effective way of unlocking its benefits. You can find even more from our latest IBV report online.
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7: Well, in short, it's hot and it's sunny. Oh, you need more. Sorry, I thought you wanted just that, because that's what it is. It's hot and it's sunny. It's currently 27 degrees with a real feel of 34. A high today of 29 and a low of 20, and the sun's going to set tonight at 8:58 before 9 p.m. Nice. Visibility's low. What's going on? It's always been high. Pressure average, allergens are low, but it's extreme UV. Yes, glad I caught the sun a little bit yesterday. It's in the shade today. Air quality moderate, and it's humid. That's the reason why. More of the same, really. Rest of the day, tomorrow, Friday. High 27, low 20. It's going to be warm overnight. Get that air conditioning on. Get out of the sun. Not in the middle of the day. It's bonkers. Anyway, here's a word from a couple of our beautiful appetizers.
0: Christina and Sophocles, a.k.a. 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
1: Well, it's my second hour, believe it or not, and I'm back in control now. Yeah, I've been chasing it the whole time. Anyway, I'm cool, I'm calm, got a slurp of coffee and a little sandwich, and I feel a lot happier. Right, so it's my second hour. So what comes up in my second hour? Well, of course, in my second hour, we have the soap spoiler, sponsored by Paul at the pub in Lagana. He loves it. Highlight of his week, he says. He only turns on for that bit. Anyway, and what else have we got? Well, we've got some Disco Inferno, two classic disco tracks back to back for you, and a mixture of old and new, and some football-y stuff too. Oh, I just rhymed there. I should be a poet. I should be something. Probably sectioned, actually. Okay, so it's still an interactive radio show. Joe and Barry have been in touch. They asked for a track. So why don't you? It's really easy. I kind of promised to play it for you. As long as it's not a real stinker. In which case I might message back and say, oh, maybe not that one. But yeah, so you can get in touch. It's very easy. Just a simple email to studio@islandfm, that's all one word, .gr. Or you can get in touch with me direct on Facebooky Singing with Bobby. Just look up Craig Johnson and you'll see me. Or on Play My Song on Island Radio. There's lots of ways to get in touch, so I just hope that you do. Otherwise, I'm just going to sit here talking to the microphone anyway. Yeah, and the lady at the Plessa supermarket buying pizzas, again, it's all you eat. It's pizzas. She always enjoys the show. She always waves at the camera. It's just waves at the camera. That's very nice. Okay, so

And yes, it's time for this week's Soap Spoiler, sponsored by Paul at the pub in Laggana. That's Paul at the pub in Laggana. Okay, so this week commencing the 15th of June. Coronation Street. Weatherfield's biggest story continues to revolve around the Webster family as tensions between Carl Webster and Kevin Webster reach dangerous new levels. A bitter feud escalates, events take a dramatic turn, when a gun becomes involved, leading to those closer to them fearing the consequences. Meanwhile, suspicions continue to grow over Gary's behaviour, creating further strain in the relationship with Sarah. Is that Gary Barlow? Can't be. Elsewhere, Sam Blakeman struggles as the line between reality and fiction becomes increasingly blurred. That's my life, basically. Causing concern among his loved ones. Carla Connor also makes a discovery which could have significant repercussions for those around her. Anyway, moving on. So now we're on to Emmerdale. Bah, cluck, meow, woof. Moo. The emotional fallout from Charity Dingle's ordeals takes centre stage. Unable to reveal the truth about what's happened with Dr. Todd, Charity convinces Manpreet Sharma that she is suffering from postnatal depression. While Manpreet offers support and medication, Charity is feeling left more isolated than ever. She struggles alone with her trauma. Meanwhile, Sarah Sugden begins blaming herself for Charity's declining mental state. While the blackmail and baby parentage secrets continue to cast shadows over the village. Elsewhere, Kane Dingle shares an emotional moment with Carl as he attempts to strengthen their relationship. A separate storyline between Archie and Kerry White facing exposure after an AI voice cloning scam involves Steph Milligan spirals out of control and they're caught out. Right, so now on to EastEnders, the one that matters. Okay, right, so in EastEnders, Walford is dominated by Denise Fox's devastating acute myeloid leukemia diagnosis. Despite the seriousness of her condition, Denise continues to resist treatment, leaving Jack Branning increasingly desperate as he tries to persuade her to fight for the future. The situation leaves family members fearing the worst. Elsewhere, there's happier news as Kim Fox and Howie Dane celebrate their engagement with a party in the Vic. However, not everyone is in celebratory mood, as Oscar Branning is forced to deliver unsettling news to Jasmine and Josh, creating fresh worries for the family. And the new members of the cast of EastEnders, which is of course Paul from the pub in Laggana, and Lou, are drawn into a shocking situation when Lou discovers that Paul has actually been wearing her underwear, and allegedly the G-string goes right up. Right, so that's your Soap Spoiler this week. Sponsored by Paul at the pub in Laggana. The storyline about Paul and Lou will continue on week on week. I think you're going to be looking forward to it, isn't it? Right, okay, so what's happening now? Well, I think it's time for me to play something about hitting somebody with a rhythm stick. What do you think?

This song was meant to be about chicken tikka masala, which of course is the most popular curry in the UK. But it didn't work in the rhyming, did it? It's called Vindaloo. Where you come from? Do you put the kettle on? This is another one of those football songs.

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4: Yeah, I'm playing this. Don't think I've ever played this before. This is Sweet Caroline by Mr. Neil Diamond.
5: Where it began.
4: Leslie, it's something to do with football.
5: I can't begin to know.
4: It's on the football album, so it must be. But then

this is Muse and Starlight. Guess what? Yes, I've seen Muse live. Absolutely incredible. If you get a chance, go and see him. You won't regret it.

Well, that was Muse. And he just wants you to hold you in his arms. Guess what's happening now, people? Yeah. Yeah, it's time for Disco Inferno. Why, I play you a couple of classic disco tracks back to back, and you get on down with your bell-bottom trousers and your afro wigs, your sparkly tops, and your glitter balls. Although there is a product that you can now do to remove the glitter from your balls. The first one is Alicia Bridges, and it's I Love the Nightlife. And then we've got Mr. Sylvester. Well, you don't need any introduction. This is a classic disco. I Love the Nightlife. Anyone seen Priscilla, Queen of the Desert, you'll know this.

Well, of course, that was Sylvester. And a big shout out to Kathy Bishop, who's driving around in a new soft top car. Yeah, get you. Right, this is Flyby by Blue.

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1: Right. Oh, microphone's down there. That's not going to work, is it? Is it? No, it isn't. Okay, so, right, yeah, that's me signing off now, I'm afraid. Sorry, everybody. I'm going. But don't worry, Babs in the house. And what is the letter today, Babs? Extreme. Extreme close-up. What? E for eggs. Excellent. Excellent. Yeah, you see what I did there? Right, so there's a letter E today. Trying to think of a naughty word. Yeah. Yeah. Something that builders do. Yeah, that one. Yeah. Right, okay. Right, that's me signing off. Yes, it is definitely me signing off. And I'm going to sign off with a track that I played only on Monday because the World Cup starts tomorrow. Not that I watch football that much, but, you know. Yeah, Babs just backed into the window in excitement of the World Cup. The World Cup, or even the World Cup. Right, so I'm going to play you out with Mr. John Barnes at his rapping best with New Order from 1989. Come on, England. Yeah, you can do it. I know it's a week away, but you can do it. I'm sure you can. We'll lose our first game and then we'll win the group. That's normally what we do. Anyway, back again on Monday. Bye-bye. Love you all. See you later. Bye-bye. On the pitch.

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1: The man accused of attempted murder after a stabbing attack in Belfast has been remanded into custody. Hadi Alodi has been charged with the attempted stabbing murder of Stephen Agolvi, threats to kill an NHS radiographer and possession of a knife. Stephen Agolvi lost an eye in the attack. Meanwhile, disorder erupted in Belfast last night. Northern Ireland First Minister Michelle O'Neill says groups of masked men burnt families out of their homes. Anselm Shema says he thought his family could have been one of them.
2: Asking me, Daddy, what is happening? I couldn't tell them. I didn't know what to tell them, so I put the news on for them to see themselves. And then my son was asking me, Daddy, are we okay? And I said, let's pray to see what God will do to us tonight.
1: A man who allegedly sexually assaulted a woman and held his victim at knife point is on the run from justice after being accidentally set free from prison. 48-year-old Bernardine Dedick was remanded into custody last year after being charged with sexual offence charges. But in February, he was mistakenly set free from H&P Wormwood Scrubs after a court official wrongly told the prison that he had been granted bail. The Education Secretary says mental health support in schools will make a huge difference in tackling England's NEETs crisis. More than a million young people are not in employment, education or training. A crackdown on fare dodging on London's public transport network has led to a surge in the number of passengers handed £100 penalty fares. Transport for London says 69,000 penalty fares were issued in the year to the end of March. And World Cup action is almost here. One of three host cities, Mexico, are kicking things off tomorrow as they face South Africa. Jason is a USA fan and has been going to the World Cup since 2006.
3: Being there is incredible. And when I hit ground in Germany in 06 and experienced that, I thought I'll never miss another one.
1: But who are you backing to go all the way? That's the latest from Radio News Hub. I'm Tanita Sims.
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7: And the current temperature is a gorgeous 28 degrees Celsius with a real feel, no less, of 34 degrees. It's a very warm day today. It's a mostly sunny day, although in honesty, I didn't see any clouds as I was driving in. So the highs today will be 29 and the lows down to 20. Sunset today will be at 8:58 p.m. and sunrise in the morning will be at 6:14 a.m. obviously. So what else have I got to tell you apart from that? Humidity. Let's have a look at that. Ooh, 61% currently. That's not too bad for us. The UV index right now is at 10, which is very high. So that means you need to take shade when you can. Make sure you stay hydrated. Protect your skin if possible and wear sun-blocking glasses. So this evening, if you do step out after sunset and you're looking at the moon, you'll be witnessing a waning crescent moon. That is what's happening today. Tomorrow, we're looking at highs of 28, lows of 19, and it's a sunny day all the way through. And actually, Friday and Saturday are looking pretty much exactly the same. Lots and lots of sunshine. That, dear listener, is your weather for now. Handing you over to our advertisers and sponsors for a few words from them, and I'll be back with you soon.
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sunshine. I'm sending you oodles and oodles of sunshine. Can you feel it? It's coming out of my heart and streaming towards you. Lots and lots of sunshine. That's the best I can do, I'm afraid. Apart from, should we have a hug? Yes, let's have a hug. Let's do it. Open our arms wide. Gather up whatever warmth and sunshine might be around us. And then fold those arms either around yourself or around somebody or something nearby that needs one of your super special hugs. And have a little squeeze. Go on, squeeze. Take a breath in. Let that breath out. And release that hug. Oh, I hope you feel a little bit of summer sunshine there. So welcome to the show. The time is 10 minutes past two and I'm with you until 4 o'clock today. We've got just 2 hours today. It's our usual slot now that Craig is back from his hollypops. He's promised never to go on holiday again, or at least not until Christmas. Okay, fair enough. So, with you through until four, we're on the alphabet adventure, dear listener, and we have reached the incredibly excellent letter E. Yes. So I wonder what Sir Barry of the Interesting Facts has found for us. Something, obviously, beginning with the letter E. You're welcome to guess. And there will be a clue track a little bit later on. What else have we got in store today? So apart from the interesting facts about something that begins with E, a lot of music sent in and suggested by you, dear listener, and some good news from around the world. We can always do with a bit of good news. And believe you me, there is good news. It's not all doom and gloom. You just got to look for it. Okay, so the first track I'm going to share with you today was suggested by the lovely Carol Prince. It is a Tears for Fears track. And it's right here. I thought I'd lost it for a moment. You know what I'm like, dear listener. It's here. I found it. It's okay. So here we have Tears for Fears and Everybody Wants to Rule the World.

0: Have it. That's Tears for Fears and Everybody Wants to Rule the World. That particular version didn't meet with the approval of Craig at all because he says it's got naff trumpets in it. Yeah, it was actually the alternative single version rather than playing the really long one. But I quite enjoyed it. It's okay. It's acceptable for me. I was a little afraid to check out what was on the Jazzler system just in case it wasn't at all what I expected, because that's happened before. Okay, let's have one more piece of music. I'm going to let you have some more time to guess what today's interesting facts might be about. This is before you get the clue track, because the clue track, actually, you're going to guess it immediately. And I'm going to love it. Anyway, before that, let's have one track of music. Now, this is one of the tracks that I've selected. This is Imagine Dragons, which, as you know, I'm fairly fond of. And Eyes Closed.
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And there you have it, the Imagine Dragons and Eyes Closed. Okay, so I've had some super guesses in. I've had Easter eggs. I think that came from Russell, Easter eggs. I know where you're coming from, Russell, and it should be because I love Easter eggs, as you know. But no, it's not Easter eggs. Neither is it earthquakes. That was Rod. No. So I think it's time. I think it's time for us to consult what Sir Barry has offered this week in terms of a clue. He says it's another easy clue song this week, so play the song first and give details afterwards. Right you are, Governor. And he said an easy bonus point for the listeners this week is if they can name the singer of the clue song. I defy you not to. I'm sure you're all going to, but I might be wrong. Right, here's the clue song. Obviously the subject begins with E. Do you know who the singer is? Have a listen. Do you know already?

There you have it. That was our clue song. And I'm delighted to say that everybody who has sent in answers got it right. Plus, you all got the bonus point for the artist. It's a bit of an iconic track, isn't it? And she's pretty iconic herself. So, what was it? It was Total Eclipse of the Heart from 1982, performed by Welsh singer Bonnie Tyler, birth name Gaynor Hopkins. The song is the lead single from her fifth studio album, Faster Than the Speed of Light. And, oh, let me just turn that off. Yeah. The song was produced and written by American composer, lyricist and record producer James Richard Steinman. It was released as a single in 1983 and became the fifth best-selling single in the UK that year, 1983. Bonnie Tyler's biggest career hit, it has sold in excess of 6 million copies worldwide, and it reached number one in the UK singles chart, number one in the US Billboard Hot 100. There you go. That was our clue song. So, of course, it's all about eclipses. An eclipse is a celestial event which occurs when a body, a moon or planet, is temporarily obscured by passing into the shadow of another body, or by having another body pass between it and the observer. On Earth, we can see two main types of eclipse: when the Earth, Moon and Sun align in a straight line or almost straight line. These are solar eclipse, when the Moon passes between the Earth and the Sun, and lunar eclipse, when the Earth moves between the Sun and the Moon. The alignment of the three celestial bodies is known in astronomy as syzygy, from the ancient Greek for union or yoking, and thus expressing the sense of being together. The English word eclipse, which was adopted in Middle English around the 13th century, also has its root in ancient Greek. Eclipse comes from the ancient Greek noun eclipsis, meaning an abandonment or forsaking or failing to appear. The ancient Greeks, along with many other cultures, believed that the sun was abandoning the earth in anger. Earth is not alone in experiencing eclipses. Any of the planets in our solar system with at least one moon and an orbit where the moon passes directly between the planet and the sun can experience solar eclipses. In fact, solar eclipses on Mars have been photographed from the planet's surface by NASA's rovers Curiosity and Perseverance, whilst the Hubble Space Telescope, which was launched in 1990, has captured images of massive dark shadows caused by its larger moons over Jupiter's dense atmosphere. So let's have a musical interlude. Let me just check. Oh, yes. After the musical interlude, we're going to hand over to our sponsors and advertisers for some messages from them. And I'll be back with you after that. Our first musical interlude, suggested by Sir Barry of the Interesting Facts, is Ain't No Sunshine from 1971, written and performed by American singer-songwriter Bill Withers from his 1971 debut album, Just As I Am. The song was produced by American musician, songwriter and record producer Booker T. Jones, the front man of Booker T and the MGs. The song was originally released as the B-side to a song called Harlem, but radio disc jockeys and their listeners preferred Ain't No Sunshine, so the record label changed it to the A-side. Proved to be Bill Withers' breakthrough hit, who until this point had been working at Boeing, making toilet seats for 747s. Yep. The song was covered by, amongst others, Michael Jackson and was used in the 1999 film Notting Hill. It reached the following chart positions: number 3 in the US Billboard Hot 100 in 1971, and it reached number 40 in the UK singles charts in 2009. And here it is, Bill Withers, Ain't No Sunshine.

0: Gaga and Doechii are number one this week with Runway. 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But will they make it another week at the top of the chart? 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

Hello, welcome back. So let's get back to all these info from Sir Barry of the Interesting Facts about eclipses. Earth is unique in our solar system in that it is the only planet to experience total solar eclipses. This occurs because of a remarkable set of coincidences. The sun's diameter is about 400 times larger than that of the moon. And it is also 400 times further away from Earth than the Sun, meaning that they appear exactly the same size in our sky. Solar and lunar eclipses on Earth only occur in what is known as the eclipse season. This is a period of roughly 1 month, or 35 days, when the orbits of the Sun, Earth and Moon align. There are normally two eclipse seasons each year, with either two or three eclipses occurring during each one. These may be full or partial eclipses, depending on the alignment of the Earth, Sun and Moon, but also where on Earth the observer is standing. A lunar eclipse can be seen from any part of the night side of Earth. They are notable for causing the moon to appear orange or red, hence the name Blood Moon. Lunar eclipses occur at the full moon phase, when the Earth is positioned precisely between the moon and the sun. There are three types of lunar eclipse. A total lunar eclipse occurs when the moon moves into the inner or darkest part of the Earth's shadow, known as the umbra. A partial eclipse occurs when the alignment of the three bodies is imperfect, and the moon only passes through part of the Earth's umbra. Whilst a penumbra eclipse occurs when the moon only travels through the lighter, outer part of Earth's shadow, the penumbra. So let's have some more music. Now that I've bamboozled you with all those facts, let's have track number two from Barry, which is Ring of Fire from 1963, performed by Johnny Cash from his 1963 compilation album, Ring of Fire, The Best of Johnny Cash. The song was written by American singer-songwriter June Carter, Johnny Cash's second wife, and Merle Kilgore. Originally recorded by June's sister, Anita Carter, as Love's Ring of Fire, it failed to be a hit. Johnny Cash then recorded it, adding mariachi horn sounds to the track. This version reached number one in the US Billboard Hot Country Singles, 17 in the US Billboard Hot 100, 35 in the UK Singles Charts in 1969. So let us have a listen to Johnny Cash's Ring of Fire.

0: fire.
1: There you have it, Ring of Fire by Johnny Cash. Right, so back to our third and final part of the interesting facts, all about eclipses. There's something strange happening on the screen in front of me, so just bear with me for a moment, dear listener, while the screen sorts itself out. There it is. Thank you very much. Okay, good. Okay, so here we are. Solar eclipses only occur at the new moon phase, the first primary lunar phase, when the moon is invisible to the naked eye but casts a shadow on the Earth, which blocks or partially blocks our view of the sun. The moon's shadow is only about 480 kilometres, that's 300 miles wide, and therefore only visible from a very small area of the Earth. Like the Earth, the moon's shadow consists of two parts, the umbra and the penumbra. Anyone standing in the area of the umbra will see a total eclipse, whilst those in the penumbra will see a partial eclipse. When the moon passes between the Earth and the Sun at its apogee, the furthest point from Earth in its elliptical orbit, an annular solar eclipse occurs. In this instance, the moon appears smaller than the Sun and doesn't cover it completely, leaving a brilliant glowing ring of fire, or annular, visible to the observer. Finally, the next solar eclipse visible from the UK will be a partial eclipse, which will take place during the late afternoon, early evening, just before sunset on Wednesday, the 12th of August 2026. During this eclipse, up to 90% of the sun will be obscured by the moon. Depending on the weather, observers with a clear view of the western horizon should get a good view. In Greenland, Iceland and northern Spain, observers will experience a total eclipse of the sun. Unfortunately, though, on this occasion, it will not be visible in Greece, although there is a slim chance that observers in the extreme northwest regions of Greece, like Corfu and the Ionian Islands, might see a tiny partial eclipse. The lunar eclipse visible in the UK and Western Europe will be in the early morning of the 28th of August between 0333 BST and 0512 BST. In Zakynthos, you may catch a glimpse of it just before the moon sets. There you have it. So our final piece of music for today, oh, which I don't seem to have made any notes about. Oh, Barbara, you absolute banana. Oh, never mind. This is Moonshadow by Cat Stevens, better known as Yusuf. Please enjoy and see if I can find my notes somewhere else. Here it is.

That was Moonshadow by Yusuf Cat Stevens. I've found my notes from Barry, so I will now share them with you. So it was written and performed by Yusuf Cat Stevens. It was released as a single in the UK in 1970, was later to appear on his fifth studio album, Teaser and the Fire Cat, in 1971. Both single and album were produced by English musician and record producer Paul Samwell Smith, a founding member of the English rock band The Yardbirds. The song reached number 22 in the UK singles chart and number 30 in the US Billboard Hot 100. There you have it. Thank you, Barry, for today's interesting facts. And they really were very interesting, all about eclipses. So let us now have some of your music, dear listener, all relating to the letter E. So, Peggy, I have one of yours here. We have the Alan Parsons Project. Not a single E. Oh, no, there is an E in project, but it's not really an E that we count because it doesn't start a word, does it? I'm so mean, aren't I? But the title of the track, Eye in the Sky. This is for you, Peggy. Thank you very much.

the absolutely mighty and very brilliant Madonna. You've got to respect her, haven't you? That woman, I mean, she's still moving now and she's still singing. Wow, she's amazing. So that's Madonna. All right, the next track I'm going to share with you was one of the ones suggested by my brother Robert. This is Brian Eno. Yes, we don't play enough Brian Eno. Or actually, this might not be the track that Robert suggested. Because when you know when you start listening to something and then you get carried away, don't you? I listened to another one and another one and another one. Then I came back to this one because I really liked it. So it's Brian Eno. Anyway, suggested by Rob, might not be the track that he wanted. This track is called Spinning Away. Makes me feel really good, okay?

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4: The man accused of attempted murder after a stabbing attack in Belfast has been remanded into custody. Hadi Alodi has been charged with the attempted stabbing murder of Stephen Agolvi, threats to kill an NHS radiographer and possession of a knife. Stephen Agolvi lost an eye in the attack. Meanwhile, disorder erupted in Belfast last night. Northern Ireland First Minister Michelle O'Neill says groups of masked men burnt families out of their homes. Anselm Shima says he thought his family could have been one of them.
5: Asking me, Daddy, what is happening? I couldn't tell them. I didn't know what to tell them, so I put the news on for them to see themselves. And then my son was asking me, Daddy, are we okay? And I said, let's pray to see what God will do to us tonight.
4: A man who allegedly sexually assaulted a woman and held his victim at knife point is on the run from justice after being accidentally set free from prison. 48-year-old Bernardine Dedick was remanded into custody last year after being charged with sexual offence charges. But in February, he was mistakenly set free from H&P Wormwood Scrubs after a court official wrongly told the prison that he had been granted bail. The Education Secretary says mental health support in schools will make a huge difference in tackling England's NEETs crisis. More than a million young people are not in employment, education or training. A crackdown on fare dodging on London's public transport network has led to a surge in the number of passengers handed £100 penalty fares. Transport for London says 69,000 penalty fares were issued in the year to the end of March. And World Cup action is almost here. One of three host cities, Mexico, are kicking things off tomorrow as they face South Africa. Jason is a USA fan and has been going to the World Cup since 2006.
6: Being there is incredible. And when I hit ground in Germany in 06 and experienced that, I thought I'll never miss another one.
4: But who are you backing to go all the way? That's the latest from Radio News Hub. I'm Tanita Sims.
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10: So the current temperature here in Zakynthos is 28 degrees Celsius with a real feel of 34. It's a mostly sunny day with highs of 29 and lows of 20. So today we're looking forward to the sun setting at 8:58 p.m. and it will rise again tomorrow morning without fail at 6:14. Let's have some details in between. So right now humidity is at 61%. That's classed as very high, very humid. The UV index is at 10, which is also very high. So that means, dear listener, people out there, please take care, keep hydrated, take shade when you can, and protect your skin and eyes from direct sunlight. And if you do happen to step out this evening, it's going to be a really clear night, and you look up and you're finding the moon, you will be witnessing a waning crescent moon. That's this evening. So looking ahead to tomorrow, the temperatures are looking between 28 degrees at the highest and 19 at the lowest, and similar Friday and Saturday. And it looks like lots and lots of sunshine and no cloud. Lots and lots of sunshine. That's what we like to hear. That's your weather forecast for now here in Zakynthos. I'm handing you over now to our sponsors and advertisers for a few messages from them, and I'll be back with you very shortly.
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0: Frankie in Hollywood, Duran Duran in Rio, or Wham in Heaven. It all adds up to 80s heaven, and you can snatch a slice of it this Thursday evening between 7 and 9pm as we go back to the 80s with me, Tony Francis. We'll have the Twin Spin, Tony's 12-inch, and the Charles Choice, as well as 2 hours of great music from the best decade ever, right here on 88.6 Island Radio.
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2: Barbara Clother, easing you through the day with your favorites.

And welcome back. So let's have a quick time check. It is now 3:09. I'm with you through until 4:00. And we, dear listener, are on the alphabet adventure. We are exploring the letter E. We've had some fantastic facts from our fantastic fact fellow, Russell. It was Sir Barry of the Fantastic Facts. I'm sorry. Sorry, Barry. I was just talking to Russell about the weather. How mundane is that? I'm so sorry. We've had our fantastic facts from Barry, Sir Barry of the Interesting Facts, today all about eclipses. Yes, indeed. Yet to come in the show, we've got some good news from around the world and tons more excellent music from you, dear listener. But right now, I'd like to pause and tell you about something that I'm quite excited about myself. So there's going to be a charity event here in Zakynthos a week today. So if you're still here next week, I urge you to go along and take part. This is a flash tattoo charity event, Ink for Purpose. So this is helping Zanti Strays, and it's in collaboration with Grind Tattoo. So the

supporting Zanti Strays with in collaboration with Grind Tattoo. Okay, back to the show today. What about a bit of music suggested by our very own Bobby G? Yes, this is it. This is the Beatles. There are two E's in Beatles. However, those aren't the important E's. The important E is the title of the song, 8 Days a Week. Brilliant track. Well done. Thank you. Thank you so much, Bobby G.

That's Yvonne Elliman and If I Can't Have You. Right. Well, it can't be one of Barbara's shows without some Bee Gees. Thank you to Carol Prince this afternoon for making sure that I get my Bee Gees fix. This is Emotion by the Bee Gees. And after this, we're going to have some of the positive news from around the world. So get yourselves ready, get yourselves comfy, because I've got some good stuff to share with you. It's always good, isn't it?

Oh, that was good for the soul. I liked that. Thank you, Carol. Oh. Okay. It's time for us to celebrate a little bit of good news from around the world. Let's get the good news music going.

So, the first piece of good news that I'm delighted to share with you, this is headlining, Donkey Firefighters Are Helping Prevent Wildfires in Spain. Oh yes. So, shout out to these firefighters, it says. Instead of machinery clearing dry vegetation, the donkeys spend their days grazing through forests and grasslands, naturally removing the plants that can fuel fires. By eating dry grass and overgrown vegetation, they help create natural fire breaks while also maintaining the landscape. Conservation groups say the animals are playing an important role in protecting forests, especially as wildfires become more frequent in some parts of Europe.

So our next headline is from Kenya. In Kenya, discarded plastic is being turned into durable fence posts. Instead of relying on traditional timber, recycled plastic is collected, processed, and transformed into durable fencing materials. The idea helps tackle two challenges at once, reducing plastic pollution and lowering the demand for cutting down trees. These recycled posts are designed to be long-lasting, weather-resistant, and require less maintenance than wooden alternatives. A simple example of how waste can be turned into something valuable.

And that, dear listener, is enough good news for now. See, there are some good things happening. I was particularly tickled by the donkey bit. Well, not tickled. I'm delighted. The donkeys are doing their bit to make the world a better place, a safer place for all of us. Isn't that marvellous? Yes, it is. Okay. Right. Let's have some ELO. This is another one of Carol's. Carol, you've spoken to me today, to all of the best parts of me and the happiest parts of me. ELO. So there's the first E, and it's a double E because the track is Evil Woman. You made a fool of me. Oh, yeah.

You've got to love it. That's Evil Woman by ELO. Right, so we're now going to have a little bit of the Eurythmics. It's not a double E, but it's still a cracking track. The Eurythmics and When Tomorrow Comes.

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Welcome back. So we're into the last half hour of the show. The time now is 3:37. Last 25 minutes of the show. Anyway, I will be back. Do not worry. I'll be back on Saturday as per usual, 2 till 4 o'clock. I believe that Penny will be back by then. So there might be some shenanigans as well. Ooh, so much to look forward to. But until then, we are still on the Alphabet Adventure, part one of the letter E. That means every track has something relating to the letter E, including the next one, which is the Backstreet Boys. Yeah, we're going to have some boy band and E coming up. The Backstreet Boys, and the track is Everybody.

There was the Backstreet Boys and Everybody. Right, now for something completely different, but also featuring the letter E. Nobody else except me suggested this one today, which is a little bit of a shame, but there are so many good E tracks, so I forgive you. But I'm going to play it anyway. This is Sheena Easton. Yes, Sheena Easton and For Your Eyes Only. A little bit of a Bond track, hmm? Let's have a listen.

There it is. A little bit of Bond theme there. Sheena Easton's For Your Eyes Only. Gosh, that takes me back. Oh, isn't music evocative? I do love it. That's why I love being here. Okay, so where are we going? Oh, we're okay for time. Right, so we're going to play a little bit of Ellie Goulding. Yes, we're going to play some Ellie Goulding and Easy Lover featuring Big Sean. Well, I'm just going to play it. Here it is. Let me just point out, it's a double E. Easy Lover, Ellie Goulding. Oh.

That was brilliant. That was Ellie Goulding and Easy Lover, another one of our double E's for today. So it's coming dangerously close to the end of the show, so I need to say some big thank yous. I need to thank Sir Barry of the Interesting Facts for coming up with the interesting facts this week, sending you lots of love and lots of strength to get through the next week, Barry, and lots of love to all the family. I'd like to thank also everybody that sent in music for today. Thank you so much. Don't worry, what didn't get played today will carry over because we have part two of the Alphabet Adventure featuring the letter E on Saturday from 2 till 4 o'clock. And then, of course, we'll have all of Russell's contributions to the show as well. Thank you, thank you, thank you. Thank you to our sponsors for today. That would be BJ's, the fast food specialists in the centre of Laguna, who are now open 24 hours a day. That's the place to go for your fast food. Coming up today, after I've gone, will be... Oh, what day is it? Wednesday. Oh, it's The Red Thread from 4 till 6 o'clock with Tim Cooper. And then from 9 till 12, it's Airplay Top 40 with Spencer James. And after that, from 1 till 3 o'clock, it's Chris Monday. There's always something happening on Island Radio, so don't move that dial. Stay tuned. Right, I'm going to play you some David Essex now. This is another one of Peggy's. And yeah, I love going a bit retro. David Essex and Hold Me Close. Ooh.

That was David Essex and Hold Me Close. Right. So I think I've got maybe two more tracks I can squeeze in before I leave. But the first of them is definitely going to be Crocodile Rock by Elton John. This is for Rod, who's just sent me a photo of Crocodile Rock. Yeah, that's all I'm going to say. It's not what you think, folks. So here we have Elton John, Crocodile Rock.

I'm going to interrupt Elton there in the Crocodile Rock, and I'm going to say my Cheerios. Thank you so much for joining me this afternoon. Can't wait to be back on Saturday from 2 till 4. Be kind to each other, and don't forget to be kind to yourself. I'll be back with you Saturday. Until then, bye-bye. Oh, and I'm leaving you with 5 Seconds of Summer and Easier. It's another E.

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1: This is the Red Thread.
2: It is indeed. It's how the 90s up to the present day. We started Charles and Eddie, Would I Lie to You, this hour. Heading up at Liberty X with Richard X and Being Nobody. Can you work out the connections then from one song to the next? Or just enjoy the music? Some are sensible, some are certainly not. Can you work them out? Here we go.

Charles Pettigrew and Ennie Shampton from 1982, Charles and Eddie. Number one in the UK, number five in Australia. Welcome along then to The Red Thread. I'm Tim Cooper. So every song connects to the next somehow or other. Can you work out the connections? Just a bit of fun to play songs you want to play. So let's slow it down.

our first title by Charles and Eddie. To this title, welcome along. An easy one to start, I reckon.

What was the connection there then? Would I lie to you, Charles and Eddie? Well, a lie? It's not true to never had a dream come true. From 2000, that was the official song for BBC Children in Need in 2000 and the 9th best-selling single of that year as well. Well, who were they? What was the name of the group? Somehow to this then.

0: That's a song called The A-Team, nothing to do with a TV series of many years before that one from 2011. So we had Never Had a Dream Come True, didn't we? That was S Club 7 and a club. Well, that can be a football team to The A-Team. That was nominated, that song, as Song of the Year at the Brit Awards in 2012. Was the debut single for somebody.
1: Tim Cooper, cool. On the red thread, where?
0: I'm sure you recognise the voice of the last gentleman there. I'm sure you know who that was. Somehow to this title then. The Red Thread. This is Meat Loaf.

Meatloaf then on the Red Thread. I'd Do Anything for Love, in the same era, 1993. What's the connection? This is a very strange, tenuous connection. Let me tell you, Ed Sheeran was our previous artist, and the A-Team, well, Sheer, that's see-through to rock and roll dreams come through. I know, I can't believe it. That was our connection then. Bit simpler next, though, from that last title to this title. You'll work this one out. This is Oasis.

0: That's a song in the head-to-heads with Blur's Country House in 1995. That is Roll With It, and that was Oasis. So a simpler link there then from Meatloaf, Rock and Roll Dreams Come Through, Rock and Roll to Roll With It on the Red Thread. A bit simpler. Coming soon, our Cooper Classic Tenuous Connection. So next then, Roll With It, eh? Roll. Where could we go next on our journey?
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0: Over and Over. From Roll With It via Rollover to Over and Over. That topped the charts in Australia, Canada, Ireland and the UK in 2004. The red thread to where every song connects then.
1: Yeah. It's where every song connects. Turn it up. Tim Cooper on the red thread.
0: So that was Tim McGraw and who with our last song. That might help you to this, you never know. The artist, anyway. Can you work out the connections? Just a bit of fun.

0: Who was that? From 2006, that was Nelly Furtado. So we went from one Nelly to another, Nelly and Tim McGraw, and over to Nelly Furtado. It is the Red Thread, and in five songs, we're going to be at Liberty X and Richard X, and Being Nobody, on our musical journey. So, our last title there, what was it? Well, where can we go? The Red Thread.
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0: karaoke in Hollywood, Duran Duran in Rio, or Wham in Heaven. It all adds up to 80s heaven, and you can snatch a slice of it this Thursday evening between 7 and 9pm as we go back to the 80s with me, Tony Francis. We'll have the Twin Spin, Tony's 12-inch, and the Charles Choice, as well as 2 hours of great music from the best decade ever, right here on 88.6 Island Radio.
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UK number one in 1995, number three in Australia. Breakfast at Tiffany's from Nelly Furtado. Our previous song, Man Eater. You eat breakfast, of course. Coming soon, our Cooper Classic Tenuous Connection. Slowing it down a little bit now then. What's the name of the last band?

0: That's Die from 2023, Olivia Teen, playing songs that need playing on the radio, like that one on the Red Threads. The Connection, then Breakfast at Tiffany's. The group was Deep Blue Something, and the deep end of the pool, that would be where you dive. To dive, Olivia Dean. Time then for our Cooper Classic Tenuous Connection from Olivia Dean, and Dive to Arrested Development and Everyday People. Somehow or other, can you work it out? Here we go.
1: Get a load of this.

0: Everyday People, Arrested Development then, on the red thread from 1992. I got number two in the UK. Our Cooper Classic, Tenuous Connection, then take a deep breath of this one. Here we go. Olivia Dean and Dive was our previous song. A famous diver, Tom Daley. Remember him? And Daley, well, that's every day. Oh yes, wasn't that tenuous, was it? Tenuous enough, mate. In two songs, Liberty X are here with Richard X and Being Nobody. From our last artist then. Yes. Where can we go next?
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0: US bands AIM and Taylor Swift in there as well, of course. 2021, and that was Nobody, No Crime. Arrested Development, our previous band, who we mentioned. You get arrested if you commit a crime to Nobody, No Crime.
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0: That's a song first recorded by Rufus and Chaka Khan in the 90s. That one from 2003, the Richard X and Liberty X.
1: Tim Cooper, the Red Fred.
0: So our last connection, then you got this one, I'm sure. Nobody, No Crime, Taylor Swift and Haim. Nobody? Well, to nobody. Being nobody, that was called. And many thanks for joining us on the Red Thread.

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Frankie in Hollywood, Duran Duran in Rio, or Wham in Heaven. 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We'll have the Twin Spin, Tony's 12-inch and the Child's Choice, as well as 2 hours of great music from the best decade in history, right here on 88.6 Island Radio.

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2: It is indeed. Welcome along to the Red Thread, where every song connects. We start in the 80s, Dolly Parton, 9 to 5. We go from the 50s to the 80s this hour, and we're back in the 80s at the end of the hour. Bronski Beat and Small Town Boy. So every song connects. Can you work out the connections? Go on, see if you can.

Welcome along then to The Red Thread. I'm Tim Cooper. That was 9 to 5 from 1980. We lost a quiz the other year on holiday because I reckoned that was from 1981. Was I in trouble? We lost by 1 point. There you go. It's from 1980, though, and I'll remember that now. Welcome along. This is The Red Thread, then, where every song connects. I should know me years. So who was that with that first song? I did mention her at the start of the hour.

Cliff and the Shadows from 1959, the original, that was number one in 1959, with the Drifters, they were called at the time, the Shadows, Cliff and the Drifters, number one again in 1986, with the Young Ones, of course, 1986, for Comic Relief. So we went from Dolly Parton to Living Doll, Every Song Connects on the Red Thread.

best known for Blow the House Down and Room in Your Heart? That's Living in a Box. That one from 1989 on the Red Thread. So from Living Tall to Living in a Box. Nice and straightforward. Coming soon, our Cooper Classic Tenuous Connection. That's on the way. Not next, though. This is fairly straightforward as well, I reckon. Then again, I've got the answers in front of me, haven't I? Living in a Box, eh?

The Red Threads, where every song connects. That's the Rolling Stones, 1968. UK number one in Australia, New Zealand, number five in Spain. All places the Red Thread is heard. So we went from living in a box, didn't we, and gate crashing via a jack in the box, to jumping Jack Flash. Time to slow it down then.

0: What a song, fantastic. We like to dig them up on the red thread and play songs that should be played on the radio. That's Gordon Lightfoot from 1971, from Canada he was. The Rolling Stones' Jumping Jack Flash was our previous title. So via Flash Gordon to Gordon Lightfoot. Indeed, it's the red thread where every song connects. So, Lightfoot, eh? We're going to speed it up next. Where could we possibly go?
1: Every song connects to the next on our musical journey. Can you work out how? This is The Red Thread with Tim Cooper. Yes.

number 5 in the UK, 1989. Every Little Step, from Gordon Lightfoot via a footstep to Every Little Step. Every song connects on the red thread. Yes, a bit silly, that one. That's what we like. Well,

Can't Stand Losing You. Who were that lot? From 1979, they were the Police. So from Bobby Brown, a Bobby, a slang term for police. I know, you can't believe it. It is the red thread, every song connects. And in six songs, we're going to be Bronski Beat and Small Town Boy on our musical journey. Next, though, our Cooper Classic Tenuous Connection from the Police, there, Can't Stand Losing You, somehow to Justin Hayward's And Forever Autumn. Yes, can you work it out? A Cooper Classic Tenuous Connection. So, can't stand, eh? Start there.

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Justin Hayward's Forever Autumn on the Red Thread. That one from 1978, from Jeff Wayne's musical version of The War of the Worlds, 1978. Our Cooper Classic Tenuous Connection then, from The Police, Can't Stand Losing You. Well, if you can't stand your fall, and fall is the American term for autumn, to Forever Autumn. Well done if by any chance you got that one then. A Cooper Classic Tenuous one. Wasn't that tenuous? Tenuous enough though, eh? For my last title then. Well, to this title. How do we get there?

Everlasting Love. Forever Autumn was our previous title, so forever, well, that's everlasting, isn't it? From 1967, that song, first recorded by Robert Knight in 1967. Later that year, though, performed by a group there, was number one in the UK.

0: discovered by C.C. Paniston in 1996. The original there, though, 84. Jocelyn Brown, that was somebody else's guy. So our last band's everlasting love was Love Affair. An affair, of course, is seeing somebody else's lover, yes.
1: Show where every song connects to the next. Tim Cooper on the red thread. It's the red.
0: Every song connects around here. Just a bit of fun. Can you work out the connections then? From somebody else's guy.

0: No more Mr. Nice Guy on the Red Threads. So, fairly simple, straightforward link there. Makes a change, doesn't it? Somebody else's guide to No More Mr. Nice Guy. That one from 1973 from the album Billion Dollar Babies. What was the name of the band with that particular track there? No More Mr. Nice Guy. In two songs, we're going to be Bronski Beat, by the way, and Small Town Boy. From our last band then, where are we going to go next? To our next artist, in fact. What's the link?
1: 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Playback starting.
2: 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Every song connects to the next. This is The Red Thread.

So 1975, number 13 on the Billboard year-end 100 singles of 1975, that one. And that was Loving You, number 2 in the UK as well. Just noticed that. Who was it? Minnie Riperton, it was. You may remember her. So from Alice Cooper was the band, via a Minnie Cooper to Minnie Riperton. Yes, that's the kind of tenuous, weird connection we like. Very weird. To this then.

0: The debut single for Bronski Beat, 1984, from their album The Age of Consent.
1: Tim Cooper, The Red Thread.
0: Well, I'm sure you worked out the last connection from Loving You, Minnie Riperton, Minnie being small, to Small Town Boy. Many thanks for joining us as ever on The Red Thread, and maybe trying to work out the links. And I'll see you soon for more connections.

0: Radio. Where in Kalamaki can you find a chilled out bar to spend a great evening? Red Tail Cocktail Bar, of course. Famous for its unique cocktails, served in unusual looking glasses or in frozen pineapples and melons. Great for photos. Let the children play in the play garden area. Have a game of pool or just relax, enjoying the fabulous setting and listen to great music from the 60s till now. You'll find them down the side road behind Bonamici. So, shake your tail feathers down to Red Tail Kalamaki.
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0: Where in Kalamaki can you find a chilled out bar to spend a great evening? 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

0: Mickey in Hollywood, Duran Duran in Rio, or Wham in Heaven. It all adds up to 80s heaven, and you can snatch a slice of it this Thursday evening between 7 and 9 p.m. as we go back to the 80s with me, Tony Francis. We'll have the Twin Spin, Tony's 12-inch, and the Child's Choice, as well as 2 hours of great music from the best decade ever, right here on 88.6 Island Radio.
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1: 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The Steve Bishopoldi is something weird and wonderful in my own collection. 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

0: Lady Gaga and Doechii are number one this week with Runway. 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
4: 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Last week's number one then, Lady Gaga and Doechii and Runway.

0: Last week, it was its third week at the top of the chart. If it stays at the top of the countdown this week, it makes it a big 4 weeks. But it's going to be 4 weeks at the top of the chart. Stiff competition with five new entries into the chart. They include the brand new song from Shakira and Burna Boy. It's the official soundtrack to the FIFA World Cup for 2026. It's called Die Die. Could that be today's number one on Airplay 14?
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2: 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Thank you for joining me on the chart this week. On the way in the next 10 songs, 2 climbers, 7 fallers and 1 new entry. But what is going to be where? We'll find out, of course, very shortly here on Airplay 40. Can tell you, though, 40 this week starts with a single that's one of our longest-running singles in the countdown. Been in the charts 14 weeks. It forms 6 places. Mal Smith, Niall Horan, Drive Safe.

Jack Harlow, 39. All of My Friends, reaching the charts, down six. On the countdown of the top 40 songs played on radio stations all around the world. Hello, this is Spence. Thank you for joining me on the chart this week. It's a special chart this week as well. I'll explain why later on. There's a bit of a celebration happening at the Airplay 40 studio. More about that on the way for you very shortly. 38 this week, 6 weeks in the charts. It's down eight for Mel C, an undefeated

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1: 37 on Airplay 40, debut single from Bella Kay. I love it, I love it, I love it. It's down 6. 10 weeks in the charts for her. Expect more from her in the coming weeks and months ahead. 36 this week is our next entry from a lady who's had a string of hits over the last, well, goodness me, 20-odd years, if not slightly longer. Shania Twain back then. This is a brand new single. It's called Dirty Rosie. 36 on Airplay 40. New entry this week. Our first of 5 on the charts.

0: Niall Horan, Dinner Party. It's Nine Weeks of the Charts, Den 8 at this week's number 35 on Airplay 40. Quite a long-running single, that one.
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0: So, from a song that's been in the charts for weeks and weeks and weeks to one that hasn't even charted yet, but we think is going to do well when it enters into the chart in the coming weeks ahead. This, then, is the latest single to come in from Cat's Eye, already making waves into the charts, and this is the brand new single. 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

0: 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I'd love to know your thoughts on that, though. 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

0: Working is. It's been in the charts for 3 weeks and it falls two places. Maisie Peters and My Regards, 31 this week. Don't forget, you can also see the chart online in full right now through our website, airplay40.com. 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Top 30. That's on the way for you next.
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0: Before that, though, let's count down from 40 to 30. 40 down 6, Miles Smith and Niall Horan, Drive Safe. Jack Harlow, All My Friends, down 6 at 39. Falling 8 at 38, Mel C, undefeated champion. I Love It, I Love It, I Love It from Bella Kay, full 6 at 37. 36, new entry, Shania Twain, Dirty Rosie. Niall Horan, Dinner Parties, down 8 at 35. 34, falling 9, Take That, You're a Superstar. J Balvin, Amber Mark, Steve Avari, Travis Barker, Jump Up 4 at 33. 32, Up 4, Disclosure, The Sun Comes Up, Tremendous. And Maisie Peters, My Regards, down a couple. This week's number 31. Into the top 30 we go on this week's Airplay 40 charts. One climber, seven fallers, two new entries to play. But what is going to be where? 30 this week, one of our longest running singles in the chart, 15 weeks in the charts, and down four for Calvin Harris and Kasabian. And Release the Pressure.
2: 30.

30 on this week's Airplay 40 chart. It's been in the charts 15 weeks. Goodness me. I'm down four places. Calvin Harris and Kasabian and Release the Pressure. It's gone by quick, hasn't it? Do you know what else has gone by quick? Going to say this. The last 18 years. More of that on the way for you shortly. And while I'm talking about that, after CMAT, Jamie Oliver Petrol Station.

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3: 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Because roadside litter kills an estimated 3 million animals every year. No wonder they sound miffed. So let's lend them a paw. Let's take our rubbish with us and bin it properly. National Highways. And what's that? They said thanks very much.
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6: The Beatles' famous BBC Our World performance of All You Need Is Love is set to be released online for the first time. Over the past 17 years, Global Beatles Day has been celebrated by fans of the band, with the date, June the 25th, commemorating their famous performance in 1967. This month, alongside online and in-person events around the world that celebrate the band, the Beatles will also release a colourised version of the Our World performance for free on YouTube. Olivia Rodrigo has said she was deeply disturbed to find out one of her songs was being used to promote the US Immigration and Customs Enforcement Agency. The 23-year-old Filipino-American singer has detailed her first reaction after discovering the track was being used by ICE last year. She described their actions as barbaric and cruel. And ABBA star Benny Andersson has compared writing a hit song to waiting for a dragon to come out of a cave. Andersson, who's 79, said he still sits at the piano every day to try and write music.
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0: Zakynthos, things are reaching the next level. Venus Beach Bar in Silivri presents the ultimate beach party. 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

0: 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Hello, this is Ben. Thank you for joining me on the chart this week. So we continue with the countdown with a new entry into the chart at 28 from Alex Warren and Fine Place to Die.
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3: Turning on the TV, a man dressed in black says the tensions and waters are rising. Happiness is treason, fiction is fact, and the storm's always on the horizon.

Jesse J in California, 27 on this week's Airplay 40 chart. Folks in the countdown, down six for her. So I mentioned earlier on how 18 years seems to have whizzed by. The reason is because today is Airplay 40's 18th birthday. We've been doing this show, believe it or not, for 18 years. Which I find incredible. Goodness me, I never thought I'd be sat here 18 years after doing the first chart back in the day, many, many, many, many years ago. And here we are still doing it 18 years later. Goodness me. 2 years, the big 20, which I find absolutely frightening as anyway. But good. But good. So thank you, by the way, if you've been listening to us the last 18 years, if you've listened once, or if you listen to every show day in, day out, thank you so much for being part of the last 18 years. And thank you to all the stations as well, the hundreds of stations over the last 18 years that have taken the program as well. So thank you very much to you. It's another 18, believe it or not. Goodness, I'm not going anywhere. Keep myself busy. Right, onwards to the chart then. 26, Photo of the Countdown, down three. Lizzo, Don't Make Me Love You.

Bebe Rexha with Faithless, New Religion, down 5, 8 weeks in the charts for them at 25. She's just announced the launch date for her new album coming out in the next couple of weeks. They are from Bebe Rexha. Talking of albums out at the minute, Paul McCartney has a brand new album out, and he's teamed up with his former bandmate Ringo Starr with this, Home to Us, 2 weeks in the charts, up 4, 24 this week.

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Harry Styles. Our longest running single in the chart this week, down 6 places, 4 number 1 for him, and Aperture at 23. What do you think of that then? You can find us on Blue Sky Social. Our address on there, it is at Airplay 40. That's where you can find us on Blue Sky Social. I'd love to know your thoughts on that. Maybe you're going to love the next song I'm going to play after this one. Maybe you're loving this song as well, from Holly Humberston, Cruel World. It's down 3. We have a new entry on the way for you next, by the way. That's coming the way. Let us know what you think of that too.

Brand new from Charlie XCX, rock music, a new entry, 21 on this week's countdown. 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
8: Well then, let's count down 30 to 20. 30 down 4, Calvin Harris, Kasabian, Lisa Precious, C-Mac, Jamie Oliver, Petrol Station, down 5 at 29. 28, new entry, Alex Warren, Fine Place Today, California, Jesse J, down 6 at 27. 26, Falling 3, Lizzo, Don't Make Me Love You, A New Legend, BB Rexha, Faithless, down 5 at 25. 24, up 4, Paul McCartney, Ringo Starr, Home to Us, Aperture from Harry Styles, down 6 at 23. 22, down 3, Holly Humston, Cruel World, a new entry, 21, Charlie XCX and Rock Music. 5 fallers, 1 new entry, 1 non-mover, and 3 climbers in the next 10 songs. 20 this week. It's up to Fernanda Del Rey and First Light.
10: 20.

19 on Airplay 40, down 5, Sienna Spiro and The Visitor. 6 weeks on the charts for her. This week's number 18. You're going to hear a lot of this in the coming weeks. This is the official soundtrack to the FIFA World Cup. Shakira and Burna Boy. This is Die Die.

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12: 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Airplay 40.
1: 17.

I think it's going to be a definite summer hit, that one. Shaggy and Robin Thicke, Looking Lovely, 17 on Airplay 40. Down 2 for them. 16, Non-Mover, Teddy Swims, and Mr. Know-It-All.

Olivia Rodrigo, down 2 notes in the charts for The Book of Love at 15 on Airplay 40. 60 minutes away from this week's number one. Who's going to be at the top of the chart? We will find out in good time. 14 this week, it's up 4 for Charlie Puth, Michael McDonald and Kenny Loggins. This is Love and Exile.

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0: Frankie in Hollywood, Duran Duran in Rio, or Wham in Heaven. It all adds up to 80s heaven, and you can snatch a slice of it this Saturday afternoon between 4 and 6pm as we go back to the 80s with me, Tony Francis. We'll have the Twin Spin, Tony's 12-inch and the Child's Choice, as well as 2 hours of great music from the best decade in history, right here on 88.6 Island Radio.
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0: Frankie in Hollywood, Duran Duran in Rio, or Wham in Heaven. It all adds up to 80s heaven, and you can snatch a slice of it this Saturday afternoon between 4 and 6pm as we go back to the 80s with me, Tony Francis. We'll have the Twin Spin, Tony's 12-inch and the Child's Choice, as well as 2 hours of great music from the best decade in history, right here on 88.6 Island Radio.
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1: Hi, how you doing? Hope you're well. Chris Monday here, back in the studio with another bagload of classic tracks. Top tunes on the way from the 50s, right through to the noughties. A little bit later on, we're going to have little Chris in the studio with more of his music trivia in his weird world of wubbish. Oh, yes, we are. About halfway through the show, I'm going to be back down in the record vaults, take a look at the roots of another classic track in our rock history. And as always, we're going to be boggling your brain box with our waxing lyrical brain teaser. That's all right now here on your number one station. Sound of Billy Joe Royal.

0: Going back in time, 1973. That's the new Riders of the Purple Sage and something called Panama Red. Chris Monday here, keeping you company with another bagload of classic tracks. And what a mix we've got for you today. Lil Chris, he's on the way with more of his music trivia in his Weird World of Wubbish. That's up next, after this, from Stevie Wonder.
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1: Did you know that according to a survey done in 2010, for every $1,000 of music sold, the average musician just gets $23.40?
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0: Form number five on the UK Singles Charts, 1979 for the Flying Lizards there with a Berry Gordy composition from 20 years earlier. Can you believe it? That was actually the first record ever released from the Motown stable in 1959. Do you want to hear the original?
1: Yay!
0: It was a former number two on the US R&B chart for Barrett Strong. 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
1: 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If it's not open, it won't work."
0: Words of wisdom.

There you go, released on the Parlophone record label 2000. That was, of course, the sound of Coldplay and Parachutes. Not quite sure where that little track came from at the end from. 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

0: Zakynthos Island. It's Johnny J, and I have a question for you. 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
3: 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He's a guitar man.

0: Chris Monday here with another bagload of classic tracks. Thanks for dropping by. It's good to have you with us. 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

0: not heard that one before. I was familiar with the Smokey Robinson version, but I have to say, I quite like that. Chris Monday here, keeping you company with another bagload of classic tracks from the 50s. Oh, what's going on here? Thank you. Chris Monday here, keeping you company with another bagload of classic tracks. Up next, a former UK number one from 1961.
1: Chris Monday.
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0: Well, there you go. Back-to-back classics a decade apart. 1961 was our first track, Del Shannon and something called Runaway. That was back-to-back with Mark Bolan fronting up T-Rex with Get It On. Chris Monday here, keeping you company with a bagload of classic tracks from the 50s right through to the noughties. Up next, we're going to be boggling your brain box with our Backtracks brain teaser. That's up straight after this.
1: Chris Monday.
0: Okay, well, it's time now for our Backtracks brain teaser. This is the bit of the show when we play you a 15-second clip of a well-known track, and all you have to do is work out who it is. Except to make things just a little bit more difficult, we play it backwards. Give yourself 5 points if you can name the artist, and an extra bonus 5 points if you can name the track. Sounds simple, doesn't it? Take a listen to this.
2: 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Turn it up. 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
1: Okay, there it is. That's a clue. What I can tell you is it was a power pop classic from 1979. It peaked at number 17 on the UK singles chart. Produced by Trevor Horn and Jeff Downs. That's probably far too many clues. 5 points if you recognise the band, and an extra bonus 5 points if you can name the track. Let me just play that clue one more time.
0: Can you beat the challenge? Turn it up. Name that tune in 15 seconds. Backtracks. Come on.

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1: Okay, well, you got 2 minutes and 32 seconds to try and work out what that was. Sound a limb, Barry.

0: Well, there you go. So easy. Formula number two on the Billboard Hot 100. Number one on the UK singles charts there for Len Barry, 1965, lead single from his album of the same name. Sold over 1.75 million copies in the US alone. That was something called 123 here on your number one station. Okay, well, just before that track, we posed you our little Backtracks brain teaser. How do you think you got on? The only clue that I gave you, other than the backwards 15 seconds clip, was that it was produced by Trevor Horn. Take a listen to this. 5 points if you recognise the track, and an extra bonus 5 points if you can name the artist.
1: Can you beat the challenge? Turn it up. Name that tune in 15 seconds. Backtracks. Come on.

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0: Frankie in Hollywood, Duran Duran in Rio, or Wham in Heaven. It all adds up to 80s heaven, and you can snatch a slice of it this Saturday afternoon between 4 and 6pm as we go back to the 80s with me, Tony Francis. We'll have the Twin Spin, Tony's 12-inch, and the Child's Choice, as well as 2 hours of great music from the best decade in history, right here on 88.6 Island Radio.
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0: Well, there you go. That's the sound of Robert Plant on vocals, Jimmy Page on guitar and backing vocals, John Paul Jones on bass, and John Bonham on drums. That's, of course, the sound of Led Zeppelin from the 1969 album Led Zeppelin 2, Living Loving Maid, She's Just a Woman. Well, if you've just joined us, welcome to the show. Chris Monday here till the top of the hour with another crate load of classic tracks. Right now, time to dig back down through the roots of another of those tracks down in the record vaults for today's rock history.
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0: Well, here we are back down here in the record vaults underneath the studios for today's little journey into the history of rock. And today we take a look at the roots of an early top 10 hit on the US Billboard Pop Singles Charts for the Rolling Stones. The track we're talking about today, ladies and gentlemen, is a former number 6 from 1964. Time Is On My Side was their first ever top 10 hit in the USA after their debut single, It's All Over Now, peaked at a very lowly number 26 on the charts. But as we walk through these vaults to the 1960s section, we soon realise that the credit for the track doesn't belong with Mick Jagger or any of the other members of the Rolling Stones, but with American songwriter and record producer Jerry Ragavoy, who, while working under the pseudonym of Norman Mead at Philadelphia's Chancellor Records, had written the song for jazz trombonist Kai Winding a year earlier. Right now, in my hand, I've got that original 1963 track. So for today's rock history, we're going to play you Kai Winding and his orchestra, the inspiration for the Stones' first ever top 10 hit in the USA, back to back with the Stones' very own rendition from 1 year later.
1: Rock History.

There you go. That's the Rolling Stones with their top 10 hit from 1964. Time is on my side. That was back-to-back with the original Kai Winding version from 1 year earlier. More from the Rock Archives next time. In the meantime, a UK number one from 1979. This is Gary Numan. 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
2: 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Thanks for dropping by. It's good to have you with us.
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0: Wow, that was great. 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
2: 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That's up in about 5 minutes or so. In the meantime, Sound of Alphaville.

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0: There you go, is a fade off down the hole in the middle of the record. Sweet sensation there with the former number 14 on the Billboard Hot 100. Number one in the UK, 1974. Lead vocals, Marcel King, with the track written and composed by David Parton and Tony Hatch. Tony Hatch and his wife Jackie Trent actually adding additional vocals to that particular record. Sad Sweet Dreamer. That track was knocked off the UK number one spot, 16th of October 1974, by this Sound of Ken Booth.
1: You sheltered me from harm.
0: Coming up straight after this, we're going to be boggling your brain box with our waxing lyrical brain team.

0: There you go, Ken Booth, former number one UK singles charts, October 1974, and something called Everything I Own. Okay, Chris, are you... He's put his thumb up. Okay, Chrissy is ready. It's time now for our waxing lyrical brain teaser. Let's see how you get on.
1: Waxing lyrical. It's little Chris's lyrics in wax.
2: I had a dream last night that I was piloting a plane. All the passengers were drunk and insane. I crash-landed in the Louisiana swamp. I shot up a horde of zombies, but I came out on top.
0: Well, there you go. That's a clue. It was lead single on a 50th anniversary compilation album released in 2012. Not going to give you any more clues than that. Just give you a couple of minutes to think about it. 2 minutes and 59 seconds, to be precise. Sound of 9 below zero.
3: I should

0: Thank you, thank you, thank you. Okay, there you go. 7 9 below 0, and don't point your finger, in brackets, at the guitar man. There you go. Okay, just for that track, we posed you our waxing lyrical brain teaser. How do you think you got on? I do realise that we only played the clue for you once that time. So what we're going to do now is we'll play the clue one more time, and then we'll give you the answer. Chrissy, can we have the clue with a little bit more of the lyric, please?
1: Waxing lyrical. It's Little Chrissy's Lyrics in Wax.
2: I had a dream last night that I was piloting a plane. All the passengers were drunk and insane. I crash-landed in the Louisiana swamp. I shot up a horde of zombies, but I came out on top. What's this all about? I guess it just reflects my mood. Sitting in the dirt and feeling kind of hurt.
0: Thanks, Chris. There you go, going back in time, 2012. Give yourself 5 points if you recognise the track as Doom and Gloom from the album Grrr, scores the sound of the Rolling Stones.

There you go, from their 50th commemorative album, 2012. The sound of the Rolling Stones. Give yourself 5 points if you recognise the band. And, of course, a bonus 5 points for Doom and Gloom. Well, that's it. It's time to pack up. Just got time, as always, as we head towards the top of the hour, to say thanks to the Majesty. Yay! Most of all, many thanks to you. Thanks for dropping by, keeping us company. We'll be back at the usual time next time. So until then, wherever you are, take care. Playing you out right now, the sound of Suede. See you next time.

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Chris Monday here, keeping you company till the top of the hour with another bagload of classic tracks. Thanks for dropping by. It's good to have you with us.

0: 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What's your name again?
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2: Still to come before the top of the hour, we've got our waxing lyrical brain teaser. That's up in about 5 minutes or so. In the meantime, Sound of Alphaville.